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0: 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They're estimating 5 minutes.
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1: Could be Saratoga Road, just south of Fallen Road. Could be New York Reg, Lincoln, Nora, David, 8865. You can also show 4193 out with me.
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0: Can you advise Animal Control to cancel the mother of one of the victims picked up the dog?
1: Sure.
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1: EMS control, name that 723.
0: En route to Glens Falls Hospital.
1: Route to the hospital, 2014.
2: First special guys at Cramp.
3: Where is that?
2: Just to advise you, I'm in the ESO incident for the car accident. Taking pictures, so if you could just not be in it.
3: Where is it?

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2: 36-2017.
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1: 4136 in route.
0: Aggies Road. It's an 81-year-old male.
2: 4136, 2021.
0: Breathing normally. Described as being weak and unable to ambulate. He did have a fall that occurred last night. It's pretty ambulance.
3: 19536.
0: As being weak and unable to ambulate. He did have a fall that occurred last night. It's a pretty ambulance.

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1: EMS.
0: Have we been canceled off of the colony standby?
1: Okay.
2: Who
3: made contact? Confirmed accidental. You can clear.
2: EMS controlling yield 723.
4: Proceed. Back in service.
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3: County 9114136493 available state police unit Tenemoro for an active domestic. 478 Fourthville Road.
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3: Chief. 4136 and 4193, active domestic, 478 Fortsville Road, Morrell, calling for their neighbor, it's a male, female, verbal dispute. Female's gonna be a Sarah. Male, shut the door, went inside, no visible weapons, verbal only at this time.
4: Two choppers, I'm not familiar.
3: 4136, 2024.

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2: I'll be en route to 2305 Backstretch Ave, Town of Malta, to reissue a UTT.
0: Seagull Patrol number 710 Howard.
3: 2028.
0: Daniel, subject of the complaint, and the homeowner there, reporting several vehicles parked at the end of his driveway, blocking his driveway. He believes those subjects are currently at the rodeo. We're going to see if we can possibly get those vehicles towed.
3: 2374.
0: Five six two 2028.
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0: 721's responding.
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2: 346 forward.
1: 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Difficulty maintaining lane.
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1: Registration given as Lincoln William X-ray 9683. 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
2: This call is
1: called in at 1440. 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
3: Bruce is in route.
4: I don't have DG92 on anything currently. No answer on the pole. Looks like it's just out of the 728, the first residence past Beckett Road.
2: Yeah, let's have him check it.
4: 346. Right. W2260, Kenner 12, Whitehall. I have an open line. Hear someone possibly singing in the background. I did attempt a callback with the voicemail. Looks to be a farm property. When you pull in, go past the first house on the left. Yeah. To be in the, looks to be the cow area.
2: Crazy.
4: 2032.
5: 551's office
6: Circle,
5: or hospital.
6: Across the Timber Lane. Caller's one of the residents in the park. States that there's a group of people doing burnouts in the area. She believes one's a silver Honda and a dark BMW.
4: Appreciate the room.
6: 2032.

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0: 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Shield 274, 6 minutes.

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4: For 3612, 3612.
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0: 2040.
1: What? The last name's gonna be Labshear. Lincoln, Adam, Boy, Sam, Henry, Edward, Robert, Edward. First name Sarah, Sam, Adam, Robert, Adam. Middle initial G is in George. Date of birth 5/29/85. Let me know when you're ready for a second.
2: You can go ahead.
1: Can't pronounce the last name, but it's going to be Michael, Adam, Robert, Sam, Charles, Henry, Henry, Adam, Union, Sam, Edward, Robert. First name Nicholas, Nora, Ida, Charles, Henry, Ocean, Lincoln, Adam, Sam. Middle initial J is in John. He is a junior. Day of birth is 8/30/1969.
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5: 49. 2007 Pontiac Vibe, four-door color blue. Does look like the inspection expired 531 of 2024 to a Michelle subject out of
4: Eastern Davis Falls.
5: Sure, so that's a valid DDAVO, no files, zero piece.
1: Received. I'll be out with that.
4: Sarah is showing expired D. David, negative one, negative OP.
5: 2046.
4: Nicholas is non-driver ID revoked, a total of five, negative one, negative OP.
6: Received, thank you.
4: 2046.

0: 28, it's on 10-7. 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
2: 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We're en route to Glens Falls Hospital. 2489.
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2: 572, Chester. 2G57, tied up on a traffic stop.
0: 812, State Route 418, across Warrensburg Road and River Road. Caller witnessed a gray Honda hit a deer in the operator. Of the Honda is not looking for correction. She is looking for a port and there's no injuries.
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2: I receive all units are covering each other. 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Margaret Keenan is the caller. Reporting a roommate trying to assault her. She's also trying to assault other subjects on the property. I believe all subjects are under the influence.
1: 531-547-2058.
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3: The AIM Services, 114 Schuyler Heights Drive. Caller's a resident by the name of Albert. The Stacy's having an issue with one of the other residents. Not an active dispute at this time.
2: Where is it?
3: 2105.
2: 36-39 on Sheriff 1.
6: EMS control.
0: Passenger 4 is arriving, Glens Falls Hospital.
6: Oh.

0: Give me a landline in regards to your complaint. I'm familiar with it.
1: With a Hawaiian-style t-shirt, white with blue stripes. They got a second complaint of a male that put his arm around a young child, and the boy is crying, did not know the male. No description on him. They should be calling you with more information.
2: 2107.
0: All units could be clear from Walson and Geyser. Be advised, roads could be opened up for normal traffic.
2: Okay. 534, Bloody Pond and Hillcrest Lane. It's going to be the new condominiums just south of Beach Road. Single report of fireworks being set off in the complex.
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1: Do we have a tow company here?
0: Still calling?
2: 18. The caller didn't provide any other info. He said he was tending to his dog. The vehicle is on scene.

0: Lassif, Boy, Robert, Adam, Zebra, Edward, Edward, First of Charles, Ida, Nora, David, Young, initial M. Mary, date of birth 01-24-1959.
1: Christian, you broke off at the end. I just need the date of birth.
0: 01-24-1959.
1: RC 531, standby. Dispatch to 528.
0: 28.
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0: Got it.
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0: In the area of Bluebird Road, following.
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0: 55. In addition, that they are doing donuts in the parking lot.
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0: Daughter and her boyfriend are in a verbal argument. 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
1: Very fast.
2: So, Route 4, Greenwich.
3: Check Lauderdale Loop near County Air 61. 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
4: Lake George, patrol locations.
1: Be advised, the female daughter is going to be Selena Taylor, 22 years old. The male is going to be a Vaughn Lastin wearing a t-shirt and plaid shorts.
4: Yeah, patrol the east shore, separated. George, 2164, State Route 9. Staff there at Mason Chevrolet reporting a larceny of a drive-off occurred approximately 20 minutes ago. It's going to be New York plate, Victor Frank, 17577, unknown direction of travel.
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8: 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This in regards to that last call by 642. That was a subject who was showing pictures of his kids to his kids. This is a miscommunication. We're going to be clear.
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10: 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I'm going to be clear momentarily, sir.
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0: Have a noise complaint in the area of 51 Oak Skyleville Road. 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They're going to be mortars.
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0: 3-6.
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0: Alive and well. I heard a question from Panther. 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
0: 56 clear, Ellis back in service.
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2: Got two by CID, one by name and date of birth, starting with the CIDs. First one, New York 108130697. Second, New York 377850476. Let me know when you're ready for the name and date of birth.
3: You can go ahead.
2: Last name, Jenkins. John Edward Nora King, Ida Nora Sam, first name, Balatre. Adam, Lincoln, Lincoln, Adam, Tom, Robert, Adam, Young, middle initial D, David, date of birth 7/12/1988.

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4: Saratoga Road, Old West, I'll take you. 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
3: On 3-6, I got a suspicious vehicle at 171 Wilton Mountain Road, the Lake Bonita Trailhead. Police reporting that a male in a Toyota Tacoma is flashing his lights at them in their vehicle. Police going to be in a white white Ford Transit. Concerned that his girlfriend has to go into her vehicle.
4: 1-6.
3: 3-6, 2141.
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is the RO, so I got a non-contact.

0: quantity beginning 108, Valerie David, negative mile, Chevy, Selena Taylor. Quantity beginning 377, Valerie David, Joey, Hillary Nunley, also negative, lot negative OP. Quantity 517, showing non-driver ID eligible to Alice Ray, negative, lot negative OP.
1: 5 through copies. Thank you. Can you add those to the card?
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0: In first, seven, eight. Four, five.
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0: County 2G314177. Be advised the male is back in the living room with the parents. Another verbal argument.
1: 10-7.
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0: County 914136-4193, available state police unit 10 Wilton for mental health call, 30 Nicholas Drive.
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0: really.
1: Really is. Tana Wilton, Mountain Health, 30 Nicholas Drive. Caller states his neighbor entered his backyard, started screaming and yelling. It's going to be a female. Caller states that he couldn't see her because of the time of day. Screaming, acting unstable. Stated she lived across the street. Unknown description. She's left. Unknown direction of travel. Does request an interview and an area check.
2: 136.
1: 436, 493, and route 2154. 426, I copy your arrival, 2154.
2: 4156, County, I'll be arriving.
1: 2154.
3: 2252, Park 3, that's Van Sade, Albany, 2154.
4: 2154.
2: County, is there a call or a description of the female?

0: 确实没错，可能。Client ID starting 413 returns valid ID to a Joseph Parker out of Schenectady. Negative one, negative OP.
1: Receive, thank you.
0: 2156.
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3: EMS
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2: The shelter. If you can keep me on this, I'll be en route to Wilton for follow-up.
0: 2202.
1: 4152,
0: Sheriff's
1: dispatch
0: data. Sheriff's dispatch 4152, go ahead.
1: One more CID is going to be in New York. 953-147-001. Should be a interim ID permit, if you can add that to the card, please.
0: 2202.

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0: Out of Cohoes City and Glenville Town.
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1: 2D62 County, show me out
0: with one. Gonna be out on Amherst and Lake George with New York. Mary David Edward, 4817.
2: 547 to vehicle stop, Amherst Street in the Village. Mary David Edward, 4817 at 2206.

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1: Where is it?
0: 2206.
2: We need another crew arrest, please. 31 or 2. Priority 1.
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2: Right? Whatever, Fitzpatrick Drive. Harassment complaint.
3: Who's using the island ushers?
4: A
2: complaint. I can look over the details.
0: Just a welfare check on a party involved in a domestic. I believe she's headed to 76 Andrea Court. Made suicidal statements to the male involved in the domestic as well. It's going to be a Mercy Herbert. Drives a black Jeep, unknown registration. Left 106 North Ferry Street, approximately 30 minutes ago. No specific threats of self-harm made, just general suicidal statements over text.
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0: Myself and 9-3 are going to go directly across the street from the caller to 7. I got a couple runs for you when you're ready.
1: Or Johnson Road, apartment 1, Jackson, Dick, Timothy Howe, in regards to a male that was taking pictures of them from the end of the road, making obscene gestures toward the caller's wife. At one point, the subject was on his property. He now believes the subject, the name of Mike, unknown address or unknown last name, went back to his own residence on Johnson Road.
2: Caller's reporting the subject sleeping on the ground across from the parking garage in the grassy area.
1: The caller is intoxicated. He did have a pocket knife on him. However, he's going to put that inside the house now.
3: Where are you going?
2: Copy.

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4: Registered to a Rachel Levine out of that address. Lincoln Zebra. You registered to a Sean Levine and Dean Levine, also 37 Nicholas. And Henry Union Union, a yellow Jeep. Registered to Sean and Dina. Again, 37 Nicholas.
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6: The data master test. Was there on patrol occasions?
3: 531 Canada Amherst.
6: 54 Canada Arizona. SLS request from Petersburg, 90 Main Street in Petersburg, for a 30-year-old female unconscious.
4: 4175.
6: Cambridge EMS SLS request from Petersburg, near the Petersburg Post Office, 90 Main Street in Petersburg, for a 30-year-old female unconscious. 2216.
7: 547-2217. 547, believe it's going to be the Bennett residence. Now, we had prior dealings in the past.
8: 14 is
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8: entrance of the old Woodlawn garage.
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1: 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Advised her husband hit a deer in Black Highlander. Advised he doesn't speak English, only Spanish. Can be a Luis Jimenez subject.
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3: Mutual aid request for Petersburg, the Petersburg Post Office, 90 Main Street, Petersburg, for a 30-year-old female unconscious.
0: Sheriff's Dispatch, 4177.
4: 4177.
0: Can you repeat the location of the plot?
3: From Petersburg in the area of the Petersburg Post Office, 90 Main Street, for a 30-year-old female unconscious.
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0: 2224.

0: 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Sheriff's Badge 4 and 56.
1: Tom for 528.
2: I'm going to be remaining in the area, boloing for that
1: moment. 528, clear stop, back onto Hague, 2225.
0: 2225.
3: Joe's responding to Petersburg, level 2.
4: Very soon. The area Main Street and State Route 22 near the post office, 90 Main Street, for a 30-year-old female unconscious.
3: Received.
4: 55 responding, 2225.
0: EMS 1957.
5: Yeah.
0: We're on scene.

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0: I'm out.
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4: 2230.
3: Very clear, sir, check him back in.
1: 5-2-3. Same traffic. Appreciate.
5: EMS 5272.
1: Yeah.
5: Can you show me back in service?
1: 5-2-3.
0: EMS 5-2-5-7.
1: Yeah.
5: Four-3-6 yards, dispatch. All units are clear with a CAT update.
6: They're CAT update at 2231.
7: Two G 3A County.
1: County 2G3A.
7: So it was actually the instigator, and we will be clear. All parties have been separated.
1: 3G 2230 County.

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1: Copy, any question on the Frog Alley? It's near the area of Stampede Civic Playhouse. 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
2: 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Right on the list. Spectral clear, 2233.

0: He must be trying me on 735.
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1: 2234.

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1: Sure, dispatch, 426.
0: Clean out to the Hoffman Station with one female for processing.
1: 2235.
2: Sheriff's dispatch.
0: The 1766.

0: 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Right. 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
0: We off with a e-bike in the Upper Stewart's parking lot. I'll let you know, Laura.
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4: 4175, Geyser Allen.
3: 2224,
2: 7 13 on ramp. 10 Galway driving complaint. 2738, Route 29. Caller reporting a motorcycle at a high rate of speed. Last seen going towards Churchill Bay eastbound on Route 29 north.
4: 4175.
3: 157.

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2: County. Do we have a description of the motorcycle? I just have source. Negative. 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County, I believe it's the one coming south on Rowland right now.
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4: I'll be clear, where's that driving complaint?
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4: 2G31, 87 southbound, exit 8A.
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6: 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He was throwing things out of his room and cut his arm open in the room with the door closed. 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
1: 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Seeing a slight bleeding.
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6: 2G31. Be advised that the husband just confirmed that the door is in fact locked.
7: The vehicle, I'll be in route to Half Moon.
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1: Currently, Mass. Policy's on effect. 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Possible response, I mean, she related. 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

0: 4175 County. County 4175. A motorcycle is GOA. I don't have eyes on it anymore. Control unit clear.
1: Go ahead.
0: Hurry, Steve. All units clear, 2247.
1: I cut herself with a razor in the bathtub. There's going to be 5 canines located in the residence. The caller's husband's also on scene. However, he is sleeping, not aware she's cold.

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0: 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It's currently in the drive thru. 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
5: 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What's the numerics for the Stillwater crash?
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8: I'm gonna have that vehicle stopped.
2: 2275, I have a disturbance, 85 Hudson Street, apartment 3. Caller's reporting her neighbor is upset, knocking on her door, throwing objects at her window. Subject's going to be a Tony, white female, or correction, white male, 30 to 40 years old.
9: There's a...
2: Four and three six county.
9: I'm approaching the village now. You can send Hudson Street.
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8: 03. Did you happen to run that Vermont plate?
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8: 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Just give me the RO's information. The driver's information he provided me is not coming back.
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9: 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South Plains Falls wants to handle Hudson Street.
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2: 2306.
6: 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I am out on a traffic stop, Exxon parking lot, Lake George, with
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6: Mary Edward Paul, 9937.
2: 2306.
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6: Received the Exxon in Lake George, Mary Edward Paul, 9937 at 2306. 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
2: W, Tenemaro, area check, 150 Old West Road. Caller believes he heard a gunshot, unknown direction. States that shortly after she heard the sound, heard what sounded like a truck, no description, headed east at a high rate of speed.
5: Did you want through county, I'll take it.
14: 4384 County.
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2: 308.
6: C528.
2: 2436.
11: Charger on the phone again to see if she's going to give me permission to make entry.
14: County 4384. I'm in
2: the area. Six, she does not want you to attempt to make entry. She's going to try to unlock the door.
11: Stop.
2: 2309.

0: 1 available units for the Village of Stillwater for trespassing 5 Perry Lane.
1: PG249 PM Plains.
0: PG24, Village of Stillwater trespassing 5 Perry Lane. Caller stated that a Michael Satoro teenager is not welcome on their property. When the caller got home, they were sitting in the driveway in a silver sports car. No keys, no registration. Had a screwdriver jammed in the ignition. Mill has left to go across the field, across the street. Caller's husband had the vehicle towed.
2: I'll be out testing.
0: Also struck the mailbox.
2: Received testing 2310.
0: And the windshield in the process. Michael's going to be a 13-year-old white male, light curly hair, red shirt and jeans.
2: 2310.
1: Do work of it.
0: 2310.
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0: 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Calls reporting 3 to 4. Juveniles, teenagers on bikes. Two of them are walking, appear to be intoxicated, screaming. They're going to be eastbound on Route 146.
5: Drive, Hudson Falls off of Maple Street for a 37-year-old male with
1: respiratory breathing,
5: severe back pain.
3: 4156.
6: Near West Street. Caller reporting there's a small canine running in traffic. It broke from its leash. He believes it resides somewhere in the area of South and West as well.
0: 22D63. 23 13 23 13 county 4 36 county I'll be in the area. EMS control. Copy 23 13 EMS control 7G 275 7G 276. Your status?
5: 5 returning
1: 23 14. All units are going to be clear. Can you go with the numeric address? I think you're pointing to
0: I Ferry Lane, across Hudson Avenue.
7: I have eyes on 2 e-bikes and make the 3 e-bikes in
8: 2314
7: near the Pioneer Bank across from SP Clifton Park.
8: EMS control bolt 75.
0: 2315.
1: Not on Hudson Street.
8: EMS control bolt enabled up to 735.
0: 2315.
8: Hospital. I see Bolton Avenue 75 and around Gunfield Hospital 23.
0: 23 15.
1: Did you want to count him in there? 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

0: 131 forward. We're in the area. Who's the caller, or where do they reside?
1: Caller's a passerby.
0: Great. We're in the area. Haven't observed any canine. We'll keep an eye out. We'll be in service for now.
2: 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Voluntary transport to Rutland. Both units are clear back in, 103.
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3: Sure, is that 4138?
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3: Affirmative. 3 2 23 17. 4 EMS control. 2G 13 Kenny. 2G 13 317. I canvas area for that truck. I got nothing showing. I'll just clear.
1: EMS control 2741.
5: 2318.
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6: I'll be on scene as well.
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Chris at 457. 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It's been a good. Okay. 23-9.

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0: Transporting one male from lockup to shed.
1: 2326.
2: And 4156 2G31. Be advised, we have an additional call reporting. You're in the area from the subject, but there were two additional youths on foot in the area of the CVS. We're sat down in the middle of the road as the college passed.

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0: Broadway, in front of the Sir John Hilton, Pennsylvania, Mary Frank George, 7962.
1: It came from.
2: Received 2328.
3: 4156 County, those two JV males. Just walked up to myself and 4177 to the CVS parking lot. We'll be out.
2: 2328.
4: 1 through 6 County.
2: County.
4: I'm clear. Back in.
2: 2328.
5: 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They turned it back up. If you could contact communications for a name and number for it.
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1: Perfect.
0: EMS is EA-52.
1: Yeah.
0: We're going to run off.

Responsee Mansion at South Union, 11 South Union Street in Cambridge. For a 49-year-old female, near syncope, nausea. Cambridge EMS, Party 2 BLS Responsee Mansion at South Union, 11 South Union Street in Cambridge. For a 49-year-old female, near syncope, nausea. 2334.

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3: 14. Excuse me, Tracy area of High Rock. I have a female caller advised she was just assaulted, punched in the face by an intoxicated subject. Heavily bleeding, she didn't know where she was located, believed it was possibly High Rock, her passerby. I'm going to attempt a recall for further.
1: 14 cops, you can show me 10-7, check in the area.
4: 8, same traffic.
1: 7 cops.
0: 16 will be in route.

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1: EMS control, Mobile Name on 735.
0: 735 arriving.
1: Emergency Bolt Name on 735 arriving, Gunsmith Hospital at 2336.
2: 16 in traffic. Confirming no description or direction.
3: We have a second caller as well from 81 Lake Ave. The caller advised the female to himself, believe it was near Henry Street, near the four seasons.

0: passing the mutual aid mark. Aid Fulker still needed. The Mansion at South Union. 11 South Union Street in Cambridge for a 49-year-old female near Sink Beach.
1: 2192. I'm in that area. I'm not.
0: Aid Fulker still needed. 2338.
2: 17. Correction, 16th in traffic, okay, 5 standards, have anything either.
3: Fulker responding momentarily.
0: Cambridge room is acknowledging
4: it. 1187, checking the area.
5: Stanford.

0: on the welfare check, that female's going to be at the front door of the PD. Lobby.
1: Control, 2254. Responding.
2: Received a party to be on response to 11 South Union Street in Cambridge, the mansion. For a 49-year-old female counselor, breathing near sink, beat, nausea. 834 will meet on the
3: responding
0: 2332.
4: Myself and Officer Alexander in 4012.
0: Stop work.
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2: Cheers, Batch 483.
3: This vehicle will be off County Highway. I was first.
2: 2242.
0: Granville, pull me for an automatic mutual aid for Granville. 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
2: 12.
0: 44 Meadow East Street.
4: Hello, welfare truck.
0: The
4: Putnam Street garage on the second floor for a white male wearing all white clothing with a sleeve of hoodie parked on the second floor and next to a small blue car. He color appears that he's intoxicated and tried getting into his vehicle.
5: No, 2254.
0: EMS Patrol 2254.

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1: I'll be out. Was the complaint at 21 Gretchel Terrace?
2: Can you start EMS priority 2 for a 39-year-old female with a laceration on the bridge of her nose?
3: Sheriff's Dispatch.
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5: I'm going to start for 21 Delaware.
0: 2345.
5: I can report of some sort of disturbance there, trying to gather further. 2345.
6: 44 Meadowy Street in Granville, apartment B is in Boyd, across from Berkowitz Drive and Columbus Street. 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
7: Okay, 346, it's going to be a 12
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7: 39-year-old female, the last person
6: 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Priority 2 BLS response. 44 Meadowy Street in Granville, apartment B as in boy, for a 65-year-old female abdominal pain. Full crew still needed, 2347. Response. The Parker residence, 44 Meadowy Street in Granville, apartment B as in boy, across of Berkowitz Drive and Columbus Street, for a 65-year-old female counselor breathing at

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1: 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It's registered to a Joshua Kersey, Vander Walker Road in Chestertown. I am getting border protection involving him.
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3: 2-6-5-2, responding for Granville. A full crew still needed your third call. 32 BLS response, 44 Meadow East Street, apartment B as in Boy, across Berkowitz Drive and Columbus Street. A 65-year-old female, abdominal pain. Granville, a full crew still needed. That's a step acknowledging. 2-6-5-2, responding. 2-3-4-9.
4: Eligible out of Orange County, Connecticut. 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
6: 1682. 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
5: 4-5-5.
7: I'm out on Delaware, I apologize. 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
5: You should be meeting up with Jody. Unknown last name. She's the aggressor in this incident, also intoxicated.
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0: 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They were advised. You control both units, clear.
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1: I'll be on. For Edwards.
0: 455.
1: 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Go ahead with the abandoned vehicle.
0: Great, Chief. Cumberland Farms, 21 feeder. Callers reporting abandoned blue Subaru that's been there for over 4 hours. It states that it is not going to be able to stay in the parking lot where it is.
1: Great.
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1: 4-3. 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
3: I copy that at trick shots. I'll be en route.
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1: 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I could see fireworks across the lake.
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0: 531.
1: Last of Charles Lincoln Union Tom Edward. First of Victor Ida Ocean Lincoln Edward Tom. Initial E Edward. 26-27-1982. No need to read it back. You can just add it to the call.
0: Receive. It just confirmed the first name. Got the last name of Clue. Middle E Edward. Date of birth 02. Repeat the date of birth and the first name.
1: The first name is going to be Violet. Victor, Ida, Ocean, Lincoln, Edward, Tom. Date of birth is going to be 06-27-1982.
0: Receive 2359.
2: EMS
3: for 5854.
2: Can you generate a run number? We had a walk-in patient for a full evaluation, and then he ended up RMA, but we ended up getting all information. So can you generate a run number?
0: I copied the location, Main Street Bolton, Lake George Realty. I copied Arizona. Repeat the plate.
3: Never. Done shortly. 2359.
1: Nora, 415.
2: Copy that. Thank you very much.
0: I-72, standby. 528, you broke off. I copied Nora, 415. C-5-72-0000.

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3: 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I'll be checking the building.

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0: There's a two.
1: Receiver, if you could repeat the plate number, I copied Arizona Nora 415. Zero zero zero two.

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0: New Rochelle, New York.
1: 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There's a dog that multiple people are trying to retrieve. The dog may have entered the water. We're trying to find out if any humans are in the water.
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0: Copy.
2: Spoke with the manager. 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

Sarah through the fire, dispatch. Sarah through the fire, E5515653. Medical assist, 131 Lawrence Street, the Springs Building on the 5th floor. Repeating, 5515653. Medical assist, 131 Lawrence Street on the 5th floor, Springs Building. Dispatch clear, 0009.

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3: EMS control. 7311, kind of the end number 3, never wrote down.
2: Received, number 3 at 010.
1: I don't know if you can go to the building again.
3: Road. 278, you have the Springs entrance.
0: Received 0010.
4: Fire dispatch 551. Five 551's responding, Springs building.
5: 551, just be advised, it was the end of the 2 Alpha. Spring responding 0011. It's going to be for an 85-year-old male altered mental status with aggression. The caller did advise that he has been violent today and has previously made weapons, so it's not believed he's armed, but could be a possibility.
4: 551 copy, send the police.
5: D551, we have PD on scene. All right, bye.

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0: 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An iPhone crash detection alert. 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
3: 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I'm not coming up with anything. 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I'm founded.

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2: County, now in your field, the Town of Half Moon, the North Point Apartments.
3: Where is that?
4: 551's arriving.
3: 551, you're arriving 00 at McDonald's.
2: The caller stating the kids from the upstairs apartment were banging on her door and running away, and she states that the same kid stole her bike yesterday. However, she did get that back.

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1: One copies. Where in the building are they?
2: They're going to be on the fifth floor in the Springs building.
0: They got back to an Airbnb at that location. The doors are open and the lights are on.
3: Near you, Bay Road. iPhone crash detection alert. No amps are on callback. Plotting in front of Hannaford.
4: Really?
0: 777 for backup at 092.
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0: 4175 County.
1: County.
0: What was the cross street?
1: It's plotting just west of Woolley Road, and it'd be about half a mile east of Stafford's Bridge Road. That's SNS farm out front there. They'll be waiting in a VW in the parking lot there.

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1: EMS control. EMS control, Bolt and Ableton 735. 735, clearing house, we'll returning. I see Bolt and Ableton 735, returning at 0025.
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0: 14-18. I'll be off that deal.
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2: 386.
1: Potter. Caller is a Rocco Erso from 69 Church Street. Reporting there is a male subject standing in front of his house wearing black jeans and a black t-shirt. The subject told him to
3: call the subject
1: to leave. The male spoke to him in Spanish. Is now left on foot towards Potter Ave. That's standing in front of the forum. Caller found the activity suspicious.
2: 551's clear returning.
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0: I'll have that mail en route to Ellis Hospital, starting somewhere.
1: 03.

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4: G04 and 82. Whoever takes care of that road, that intersection of Tommy Luther Drive, there's two signs that are coming down.
0: Please, State Route 40, just south of Sweet Road with Mary Boy, Nora, 6225.

0: 15, can you, 14, can you advise what type of signs they are? Street signs, speed signs?
1: 0482, it's going to be one street sign and then another going to be a pedestrian crossing sign.

0: 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I have a key holder responding. 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
2: For both ends, 21 Eagle Lane, have a caller advising four kids wearing masks running around the neighbor's property. 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We're taking further. Both ends, 032.

0: Okay, for 4151-2G38, the caller has advised him that he is a retired police officer, and he has all four of the subjects detained at this time. He is not currently armed.
1: 38, received.
2: Thank you.

0: 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That's what I show you.
1: 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I'll be there. 030.
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1: Okay.
0: Can you just advise of the vehicle's insurance codes?

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I'm looking at

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0: 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I'm behind him.
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0: Contact
2: the
0: alarm
2: that her mother is suicidal,
0: they
2: has locked herself in the bathroom,
0: negative results,
2: unknown
0: they
2: weapon.
0: Gave me their phone numbers. I also attempted them with negative results.
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0: En ello.
1: 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All of us are agreeable, and that's.

0: County for 4126 and 4199. The caller, who is not on location, is advising that the mother has a history of similar incidents in the past. However, she doesn't have all the details.
1: 282.
2: You contact communication?
1: Affirmative. 4199, copies. Any previous attempts?
0: She doesn't have all the details, and we're not showing any past history at that address.

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1: County 91, 2G 38, 4151 status, Eagle Line. Four 175 units to start for Eagle Lane, 10 and a half moon. Patrol is not responding to status checks.
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0: Surgical fire dispatch, Saratoga fire, E5, person E552, E551, commercial fire alarm, 246 Union Ave, Elmira. 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
1: Sorry for 4 Beach Road. 5

0: 534. You check 87 southbound between exits 22 and 21. Caller reporting an injured deer on the left side.
1: Sheriff's dispatch vehicle stuff. It's going to be New York, King Frank Henry, 6639. And it's going to be the exit 13 on southbound off ramp, I-87.
2: Yeah.

0: County.
1: County.
0: Send me that mental health call.
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2: Commercial fire alarm at Santa Rosa Shrine, zone A110 general fire alarm. Where is that? Can you get further from security?
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6: 56 over property damage, motor vehicle accident, okay. Dix Avenue at Highland Ave. The car versus deer, property damage only. A black Honda Elantra out of traffic.

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1: 9. 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
10: 18. 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It's going to be a 2009 Honda Accord color blue to Mark Edwards out of Burnt Hills. 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

0: 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Approach your mutual aid.
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2: Medical call it the night owl. If somebody can move that close sign on Maple at Lake for the fire department. Go ahead.
3: 29482, I'm here, moving it now.
2: 10-4. It's going to be a 26-year-old female fallen head injury.
1: Five 5-1 copies. We're responding.
3: 5-1-0. All right, so I'm off at the night owl now. Do you have a location for the patient?
2: It's coming in through the county. That's all the information I have right now.
3: Headquarters. 12-8-2. Myself and 21 are off.
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3: 17. 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
2: 10-4, where are you located so we can advise the fire department? 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
6: 5654, we're en route.
0: We're 0108, it's a 1 Charlie response, 17 Maple Ave, the night owl. It's going to be for a 26-year-old female fallen with a head injury. She's conscious and alert.

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MSA second call. 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VSP's en route for a assault victim. Scene is not secure. 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VSP's en route. A male victim of an assault. 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
1: Garnet Court. 3, Glens Falls Hospital to Albany, Mass.
0: Affirm. The caller's advising that there was a male refusing to leave when she called 911. The male stated he was going to be leaving. I don't know if he left.
4: Service now on a priority 3, Glens Falls, Albany, 1-3.

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0: Okay.
1: York, Henry Edward Mary, 5869.
2: One in Wells, VSP responding. Requesting EMS standby in the area, a male assault victim. Approaching mutually 132.
0: County now news for Clifton Park from near H Grooms Road near Evergreen Avenue.
3: Interstate southbound exit 12.

0: Unifor, Clifton Park, just an area check. The caller believes that it was an intoxicated driver. New York registration, King Adam Charles, 5857. The vehicle stopped in the roadway. Subject got out and got back in the vehicle. Vehicle left eastbound on Grooms.
1: Any description of the vehicle?
0: 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Turns to 48 Canterbury Road, Clifton Park.
2: Headquarters.
1: Great, copy.
2: I'm on scene. Where was your caller? At the intersection. Receiving, you show me the area. Nothing at the intersection.
0: Caller gave the wrong address, apparently. It's going to be 305 Marion Court, 305.
2: 305.

0: 311-4397-4398. We have the caller back on the line now. We can hear the male in the background, some sort of verbal dispute there. And there is an unsecured canine in residence she's refusing to put away.
1: Nice, I'm coming.
0: 135.
2: Five shares this dispatch in the area.
0: Okay. 136.
3: Assault victim request.
0: 311-4342-4344 for name and number.
1: 44. Go ahead.
0: It's going to be Alan Rivers, 518-417-7966. Again, 417-7966.
1: Where is he?
0: 136.
3: Grandma Pulteney Fairhaven, mutually for Grandma's phone call.
2: That was okay, and car was highly
3: unlocked. 462 Vermont Road 31 in Wells, VSP is requesting EMS standby in the area for a male assault victim. Scene is not secure, 137.

0: Who's that?
1: That you're going to be closer than 5-1.
0: Call 5-1 up.
2: Could you recontact the caller and get their location, please?

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1: 4-7-5, Sheriff's Dispatch.
2: Sheriff's Dispatch.
0: Caller's going to be in the parking lot at the
1: Negative East contact. Hurry up, Sheriff's Security. You're killing me, clear.
3: Of course, were you just looking for me?
0: Negative.
4: 311 is on 4398.
5: 7 311, I'll be out.
3: Received, I just heard 130. On aviation road, sorry.
0: The caller went to your barracks from the dog call. Are you clear from your last call?
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4: 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Unitsville, the town of Boston, for a mental health near 991 Route 67, near the USA.
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6: Initially for Granville's second call. Granville's acknowledging 481 in the rooms. The driver is needed. 4462 Vermont Route 31 in Wells. VSP's in route. Requesting EMS standby in the area for a male assault victim.
4: Out of Boston. Here, 991 Route 67. Have a caller reporting that his friend made suicidal contact phone. He didn't know the exact location of his friend, but last saw him walking in the area of the USA Gas on 67. He was walking from the streets to the USA Gas. There was a white male, brown hair, 19 years of age, purple shirt, and gray sweater.
6: Granville Sound, Skeensboro, Missouri for Granville's second call. Granville, driver's name, acknowledging 481 in the rooms. 4462 Vermont Route 31 in Wells. VSP is responding, requesting EMS standby in the area, a male assault victim, 141.
4: He was walking from the Stewart's at the Village Line for Boston Spa. He was last seen near the US, I guess.

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1: Route 9, in front of the Dance Museum, Mary George Boy, 1699.
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0: County for Molson Spa 4313. 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It'll be a white male, brown hair, 19 years of age, wearing a purple shirt and gray sweatpants. We did find a group search of a male by that name, Seth Knapp. That was at 8th Frederick Lane in Baltimore Spa. He was last seen walking near
1: Greville
0: of USA.
1: Greville 14 in Argyle, meet you for Greville's second call. Greville, a driver is needing acknowledging 481 in the rooms. 4462 for 31 in Wells. Stand by in the area for a male assault victim. VSP is responding, 145.
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4: 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The male half is harassing her, not allowing her to sleep. Both parties are intoxicated.
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2: 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Brian, he comes back, valid D. David, to Jolene Caraway out of Albany, and they're taking it.

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2: For RDMS, approach Mitchell 89 McKee Street, Village of Fort Howard, Winchell resident, 72-year-old male, in need of lifting assistance, 148. EMS control 2754.

quote an EMS LLC person who was going on the Fitch Road, across Chapman Hill Road, passed me at 149.

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0: Control from Evergreen to Canterbury. I got another show. Show me clear.
2: Girl 4 at Cambridge. Utility for Granville. Granville, driver's acknowledging 481 in the rooms. 4462 Vermont Route 31 in Wells. VSP is responding for a male assault victim. Stand by in the area.
3: Midway Mobile Village, New York, Lincoln, Robert Paul, 9998.
2: Just let me know when you're on the road with that crew. I'm going to acknowledge it at this point. If something changes, let me know.

Granville, Cambridge, at this time. Granville, a driver is still needed, acknowledging 481 in the rooms. Cambridge is acknowledging a full crew. 4462 from Route 31 in Wells. VSP is responding. EMS is standby in the area. Male assault victim. Cambridge is acknowledging at 152.

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1: Right.
0: 754, Rebel 152.
2: Roger, 13311.
1: 311.
2: What's the address in Frederick Numerics?
1: If it's going to be one of the same.
2: See if you'll patrol and verify.
1: 153.
3: 4 headquarters.
4: Roger, 150.
3: Both units on scene.
0: 0153.

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0: We're back in service.
1: Clear at 150.
2: We're going to be clear of the elementary school, providing a courtesy transport to one female to Village of Hudson Falls.
1: 0154.
0: That's fine. I'll continue there.
2: Locations. 2872, main people.
3: County for 4175 and 2G29. Just so you're aware, the caller on this call was calling from 206 Sunset Avenue,
2: Sawmill Lane,
3: which would be just south of that USA Gas development on that
2: turn just before you go over the bridge to the Sagamore Resort. The private drive. Caller reporting loud music coming from a boathouse. He's unsure of the exact address.
0: 2G29.

0: County.
1: Just confirming, he was walking to the US, I guess?
0: Negative. He was last seen in the area of the US, I guess. He was at the stores walking south during the conversation. The caller observed him in the area of the US, I guess.
1: Received south on 50 or 67?
0: It would be south on 50.
1: Received. I'm on 50 now, passing USA Gas.
0: Received. 156.
2: Juneau County. I'm below it south on 50. Negative results. I'm going to check Brooklyn Line in 67.
0: Received. And Boston Spa is going over to check the group searches we found. 8 Frederick Lane.

0: 431-339. Arriving at location, I have three registration plates when you're arriving in New York.
1: 0157.
2: Where's your guy?
0: First is New York, Henry Union X-ray, 8234, HOX, 8234, second when you're ready.
2: Good.
0: Mary Adam Sam, 5851, MAS, 5851, third when you're ready.
2: Go ahead with third.
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1: Headquarters.
0: Victor, 4921, KEV, 4921.
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2: 1-5-2-7.
0: 4-2-9-7-3-11.
3: 3-11. 7-0 part of that voluntarily without incident, both units are clear.
2: 158. Yeah.
4: Headquarters, town of Bolton, patrol locations.
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0: 57 County, I'll be out with EMS.
1: 534562 status.
2: Scared over there.
1: 0159.
3: One three.
4: The King Edward Victor 4921 not going to return on. The other two return to Jeffrey Knapp at that location.
3: See, thank you.
1: Headquarters 562.
2: The caller advised right there. Calling from.

0: 572, the caller is going to be across the bay on Sagamore property, one of the condos.
1: Great, David. We'll be out on the

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5: 311.
4: Interviewing parents, confirmed he lives here. He is not here, and I have his cell phone for pinging when you need it.
5: Take over number.
4: 518-879-6279.
0: Priority MSM fire for fire EMS assist. 2754 Scout Mountain requesting members from fire for lifting. Priority MS. 754 Delta requesting ALS. 9 McKee Street, Village of Whatever, going to a residence. 72-year-old male, hypotensive, not alert.
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0: EMS control 9542. 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Hypotensive, not alert, 72-year-old male. Nine 542 responding, soldier.

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2: 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Fire control, Bolton emergency, Lake George emergency, Bolton fire, PI motor vehicle accident, motorcycle versus deer, two patients. It's going to be in the area of 4323 Lakeshore Drive, cross streets Cotton Point Road and Bark Eater Trail.
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2: Not at this time. 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
2: 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Fire control is 0206.
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0: in Route 9.
1: We're finally out of Glens Falls Hospital. Have you found coverage for that call yet?
0: Cambridge 2254 literally just checked on the air a minute ago. If my calculations are correct, they're going to be 42 minutes from their rooms, and from Glens Falls, you'd be 40 minutes, so it's your discretion.
1: Copy. I'll leave it up to them. They checked in route. If they want it, it's theirs. If not, we'll handle.
0: EMS Control 2254.
2: 2254 is on. We're going to return to service in our district to make sure we have coverage here.
0: I copied up. 2955, copy.
1: Copy direct. This one or two?
0: They didn't advise. However, they were very distraught that it was going to take so long. So, your discretion on that as well. 4462 Vermont Route 31 Wells. 37-year-old male. Currently conscious, alert, breathing, a victim of an assault due to strangulation.
1: Roger. We'll light it up.
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0: 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Area 4323 Lakeshore Drive, crash into Cotton Point Road and Barkita Trail for a motorcycle versus deer with two patients. A priority on BLS Fire Control, clear at 214.
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1: EMS control and Bolton Ambulance 736. 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
5: 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Mm-hmm. 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
2: Zero, 223.
6: Mercedes-Benz, color black, is suspended for insurance. 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
8: Dispatch on 572. 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Can you repeat?
9: 5-8 John Victor 1.
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5: Negative on the RO, the R, fresh the operator, is John.
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0: Receive, go ahead with the name and date of birth.
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2: 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Date of birth, 08-0-0-0-0-9-7-7.
4: Hello.
0: Received that plate.
5: In
0: New
5: route
0: Jersey,
5: from 8th Edward
0: for the motorcycle involved in the accident.
5: To Sarasota Hospital. Parents following.
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0: Can you give us the address again? We're responding.
1: Responding 0237, so 2 Bravo response, 69 Van Dam Street. So she advised that callers requesting a silent approach, advising that there's off-duty EMTs on scene. The 28-year-old male hit his head with a laceration to the back of the head. She advised he's intoxicated.
0: Five, 551 copies.
2: EMS control, please, 731-731.
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2: Route to Gonzales Hospital.
1: Okay. Someone route to Gonzales Hospital, 239.
3: Got
0: it. I'll be off with 4 at the Presbyterian Church.
4: Fire dispatch 551.
0: 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Sorry. 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
0: I'm going to be clear to ask for one service with my fence, PG-29.
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3: 10.
2: G57 just received a call back regarding the noise complaint. The caller is going to be at 122 Stone Bridge Road. Give me the first name of Gerald. He is requesting to speak with you. I advise him to keep an eye out. States the noise is two houses down from his on the same side of the road. Possibly 132 or 142.
4: Yeah. Go ahead.
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4: 10-4,
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10: EMS control is controlled, 171.
3: EMS 7154. Alright, it's over. Arriving,
10: let's be back. Control, 71 arriving, Glenfield Hospital at 245.
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1: Yeah.
0: John Paul Vance and Antonio Casado are all showing MTSC open negative. Brian Francis is on for a very delayed refill to the city with 1 OT on file, not with the other parties, showing to be on the ridge.
1: Yeah.

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Burke Central clear at 262.

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3: Valen, D. David, negative file.
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2: 2G13 on an attempt to locate call, City of Saratoga Springs.
0: Units for the town of Corinth, 6 Fuller Drive. The caller states that her father and an 18-year-old female are upstairs in the residence. The 18-year-old is intoxicated. The father kicked the caller out. She's currently outside of the residence. Unknown weapons involved.
3: Alarm company is advised to call back with one. 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
1: 4138.
4: Received. Unknown cause. I'll be in service.
0: 4138, unit for backup for the town of Crest.
2: 2G13 County. We'll be cleared momentarily. We'll start.
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1: I'll be clear of the scene in room 2 to Sagamore for the front.
0: In room 257.

0: in the area of 110, that's 110 South Main Street, for automatic crash notification with no contact. Again, that's Burke Control 2, Sandusfield Fire, Sandusfield Manual. Respond in the area of 110, that's 110 South Main Street, for an automatic crash notification with no contact. Burke Control Clear at 258.
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4: 572. 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Oh, good. 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
1: Did you have the caller come down and tell you that?
0: Received. 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I did copy. Have the caller come down. You want them to the main entrance?
1: Affirmative.

0: Sir, to the fire dispatch, sir, to the fire, E-5625654, 1 Delta Medical Assist, 151 Jefferson Street, Apartment E, Edward 42. Repeating, E-5625654, 1 Delta Medical Assist, 151 Jefferson Street, Apartment 42E, as in Edward. Dispatch clear, 0308.
1: I attempted the phone number, no voicemail, no answer.

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2: Responding 0311, it's a 1 Delta response. 151 Jefferson Street, apartment 42E is in Edwards. 60-year-old male advising of dizziness, not completely alert.

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1: 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Round Lake Bypass Road, east of, correction, west of Route 9, Delaware Ridge 366580.

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0: Did you want their county?
1: 5338 Bolt Units, 572 County Route 46 in Port Edward.
0: Is this going to be Fuller Road or Fuller Drive?
1: Fuller reporting a male subject attempted to stab
2: the
1: him with
2: Fuller
1: a knife.
2: Drive, Ogden Drive,
1: calling
2: out the
1: knife in his vehicle outside.
0: We were just at Fuller Road. We're around Fuller Drive.
2: 315.

0: as well, and you may be closer.
1: All right, Smash. All right.
2: For the state police units.
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0: four seasons or three seasons or whatever it is for just these two guys more than me for the front door.
1: Correction, responding County Route 46. At this point, there's going to be two subjects inside the residence, a male and female, along with the subject outside, unknown weapons inside.
2: County 4-1-3.
3: 3-8.
2: The caller advises that she left. She's in Glens Falls, and she's available for your phone call.
3: Copy.
1: E40, copy.

0: take 4 all the way down to Patterson Road. When you get to the intersection of Patterson, 46 and Woodard, take a right on the 46. It's going to be the first house in. Correction, the second house in.
1: Copy, thank you.
0: We're going to put EMS on standby, too. He says his hands are all cut up, but he's denying EMS.
1: 318. 318. I'm going to be off at 24.

0: stand back policies in effect with the police department. 572 Kenner 46, possible response. Unknown injuries due to an assault.
1: Match 4175 status.
2: 75, I'm secure.
0: Clear Sheriff's off. Office. Standback policies in effect. 572 Kenner 46, standby in the area. Possible response for a assault. Unknown injuries. 319.

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1: Arriving 0320.
2: Responding to the standby in Kendrick River 6. Red, sit tight somewhere in the area of 4 and Patterson Road. 572 Kendrick 46. Sheriff's offices are en route from Fort Edward. Unknown need for EMS, unknown injuries. Possible hand laceration, still trying to decipher.
3: 042, client ID.
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0: 42 HG, 42 21.
1: The county medic's in route as well. I just advise when you're clear. You want me to hold off on mutual aid tones at this time?
2: 5654, we're gonna walk. That's good. Send the stretcher ready.
1: 322.
3: Receive.
1: 754, arriving Glens Falls, acknowledging the second call, 322.
0: The 911 hang up, the caller just stated, get someone here, I'm in trouble, in said building 4, and disconnected the line.
3: Careful.

0: know if that subject's still on scene or if he left.
1: 048 Shelby 10A with a warning.
2: The caller disconnected. At the time of disconnect, the subject was still on scene inside the residence.
3: 14 and 18.
2: The caller should be outside awaiting your arrival.
3: It's going to be a building 4 apartment, 2E as in Edward.
2: 323.
1: 40 guys.
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1: 10.
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3: The same caller. Live on the show, Alice and Lincoln. Last name, Summerford. Sam, Union, Michael, Michael, Edward, Robert, Frank, Oscar, Robert, David, date of birth, 06-14-83.
4: 24.
3: Are you guys all set there? We took another call from a male at that same location.
6: Yeah, we're sick here. We're loading them up in the ambulance now.
2: 325-0324.
3: Was there any need for police assistance there?
6: Negative.
3: 36, thank you.
4: 0324. Sure.
7: Subject's been turned over to hospital staff. I'll be clarification.
4: 324.

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1: Andrea, Sheriff's Dispatch, near frustration.
0: Controls are on scene, scene is secure. They're requesting you to meet them at the residence. Lincoln 572 County 46. Lincoln Tompkins,
1: 2935. Can you just put that in the cab?
0: Received. EMS Control 2751. 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
2: I did copy. Thank you.

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1: EMS control 751.
0: Can you just repeat the address again for me, please?
1: 572 Kenner 46. Take Route 4 all the way down to Patterson Road. Bang a left onto Patterson Road when you get to the intersection of Patterson Road and Woodard Road. Take a right onto Kenner 46. You should see the patrol cars.
0: Received. Thank you.
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1: 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Cross of Lynch Green Road. 44 East Tech Road
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1: 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For Middle Falls Fire, residential fuel alarm activation, 287 Control Road in Greenwich, cross streets of Lick Springs Road and Denton Lane for fuel alarm activation, no one left residents being evacuated, 0336.

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0: fire control car, 39.
1: 39 will be
2: ready. Sure, such.
0: We are Bradis. I'm showing 5 on I'm responding orders.
3: Robert Ocean Young, Middle East and Edward, last of Moses, common spelling, date of birth 12/19/91, please.

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0: Driving complaint coming into Mechanicville. Passing bubbles, Newark registration, King Frank John 6070. Unable to maintain lane. Caller is currently calling. There's going to be a gray Nissan directly behind the offender vehicle.
1: Person.

0: whoever's the mechanic cleaning it. The vehicle's on Ellsworth Avenue now. Where is it? Northbound on South Main.
1: Sure.
2: He's a restricted party against a Jessica Fleeman, a Scott Garrison,
0: 4149
2: Robert Smith.
3: Sure.
2: And he's a protected party with a William Pryor. He is showing a signal 31 file 5 in Glens Falls City Police Department. He's showing a suspended non-driver ID, only expiring 12/19/2015.
0: South Main. Yeah. Yeah. So they're advising they're at the stoplight in front of Lukewell.
2: 345.
1: Where is it?

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0: 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Second house.
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0: That's affirmative. Last name is going to be George Edward Robert Tom Zebra. First name Tracy Tom Robert Adam Charles Ida Edward. Initial H as in Henry. Date of birth is 01-23-1992. Female.
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0: That plate comes back valid on a 2016 Toyota Corolla color black to a Tanya Farley out of this city. Tracy's not on file in the state of New York. She has a valid license out of Florida.
1: Received, I'll be 10-8 with a warning.
0: 10-4.

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2: 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We had 2 alpha response, 71-year-old male, 6 person, 1 South Federal Street, Stone Quest, permit 615.
0: 2G54, exit 18. Five three 4 patrol the area of 889 Bay Road.
3: I'm in Driscoll, New York Commercial, 55674. North George.
0: Disabled in traffic, 2012 Honda Elantra, color white. Believes it's out of gas. Mm-hmm.
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0: 0482. Name and date of birth out of New York.
1: 04, go ahead.
0: Last name, Ida, Adam, Queen, Union, Ida, Nora, Tom, Adam. First name, Alyssa, common spelling, initial L is in Lincoln. Date of birth is 12-06-1989.
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0: Kennedy, you know, it's when Tuba is for the 10,000 noise complaint. 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
1: 4 and 7 5, that'd be 12 ramps.
0: Thanks for Milton. 6 Willis Fair, apartment H's and Henry, off of Fairground Avenue. 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
1: Victor.
2: Yeah, 0482, I'm off of 18.
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2: Police has valid 2016 Nissan Altima white. 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
0: F-421. 2652 EMS control. 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Show us on priority 3, Glen Falls Hospital to the mansion in Cambridge.
1: 475 County.
3: County.
0: Alright, it's clear of the last.
1: Just confirming apartment H as in Henry.
3: That's what the caller provided. Confirm.
1: Received.

0: 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We're taking a 911 hang up for a crash.
1: As well.
0: Flooding to the south of the Homewood Suite. It could be, it's an automatic crash notification from an iPhone.

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1: Could you time stamp around a warning red, please? I need to get that down to hold with 7-7.
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1: 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Possibly getting into a Toyota SUV.
2: County.
3: 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You can show me clear.
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0: Have we received anything further on this?
1: Negative. It was a crash notification. Looks like it's just south of Homewood Street on the west side of the road.
0: Time for units to check the area. There's nothing showing. We'll be clear.
1: Time for

0: Eckler's.
1: Hold on, please.
0: Is there a 429?

0: 747 headquarters. That subject refused to speak with me. It's going to be an informational call. You can make the disposition. I'm in service.
1: 0437.

0: County 914157, units for the town of Morrell for a active domestic, 343 Reynolds Road, lot 113.
1: 475 Route 9, Kramer Road.
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0: 457, 438. Hey.
1: We're at SB
0: Wilton. Ace for a physical domestic, 343 Reynolds Road, lot 113. Male currently trying to separate with a female, however, she's not separating. Both are intoxicated, no weapons.
3: Okay.
0: Yeah, 14.

0: Hey, it's Rich Lyons, 343 Reynolds Road. The line disconnected. The last thing I heard was the male saying the female was taking his phone.
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1: We do have the mail back on another line now. We're trying to get them to separate.

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342-4344, name and address. 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We have 993-2331. Congratulations.

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Sheriff's Dispatch. Got a New York registration already. Michael Boy Paul, 6831, if you can add that in sarcastic.

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0: One 26 Lap Road at Equestrian Way. It's a car deer. Vehicle should be on the side of the road.
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2: 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So vehicle running and appear male appears to be unconscious. Land the vehicle.
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0: Kennedy for TG12, TG19, G201. The caller is advising the subject is breathing, approximately 16 to 17 years of age.
1: 1-2 copies. 1-9 copies.
2: Relationship to the caller.
0: The caller is a passerby.

EMS. State Patrol for an unknown medical problem. Person down at 14 Hudson Street, Cross Street, First Street, Second Street, Act 3, at 5:39.

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2: EMS 5853.
1: EMS 5853.
2: We're responding.
1: Hudson Street, Device Patrol has not yet arrived. A call for an unresponsive male, 16 years old.

0: 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She stated that he did get up, started dancing around, then went back down to the ground, now unconscious, still breathing. Do you have EMS? We're out.
1: One, two, copies. 19, copies.

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3: EMS 38.
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2: 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Respond 95 Lake Avenue, lot number 6. Crashed to Stump Road and Bay Road. 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Conscious. Alert.
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0: 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Check the area, 206 South Greenfield Road. Caller reporting several loose cows in the roadway. 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
1: 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Take care of that.

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3: 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Sergeant with fire dispatch, Sergeant with fire. 551 in the Station 3, engines. I believe it's 5652. Fire alarm activation, 90 Oak Brook Boulevard. Sergeant 647.
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3: Go ahead, 551.
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2: That's 552.
3: 552.
2: Copy information responding.
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0: Sure.
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0: 651.
1: EMS control 2754 status.
2: Close the park half. 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Has one fire. One Charlie response number 108 Monmouth Way. 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

0: 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Murrow has just acknowledged the crew. 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
1: Arriving at 7-0. Sheriff's badge 451.
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0: Mark, Tobin Falls Fire, Friday 1 BLS, 54 Garfield Street, cross streets Cunningham and Sheridan. 78-year-old male, puncture wounds to the upper leg from a dog bite. The animal has been secured.
1: 3251's arriving, Glens Falls.
0: Garfield Street, cross street Cunningham and Sheridan. 78-year-old male, located outside, has puncture wounds to the upper leg from a dog bite. The animal has been secured. Fire control 0703.
2: 530.
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0: Tower dispatch,
1: 304 responding, 0704. There is a patrol en route, and we're notifying the SPCA. The animal has been restored and arrested.
2: You're back in house at 704. Your ESO is complete.
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0: I'm sure the team's gonna be out of service on the tour.
1: Alright, 705.
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2: Ambulance 904 responding 0705.

0: 304 is arriving. Engine 304 on the scene, 0707.
1: I'm advising at a down power line area, number 299, County Route 113. Looks like they're down across the roadway.
2: Copy, 299, County Route 113, power line down across the roadway at 708.
3: Bradford, down at Kingsbury, patrols Fairview Lane locations.
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1: On his camera is a male, black hoodie, neon green shirt, was running away from his house at approximately 3 a.m. this morning to the backyard to Main Street by the garage. Caller's out of town, requesting a property check. 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
0: Gabby.
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0: Delta by reactivation zones, electrical hazard 2999, County Route 113, crossover Route 29, on the east side of the river. Power line set across the roadway. Operation 1015, 17.
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1: Old Saratoga Road here, Old Skyline Road. Go down 120, go down to 113 and 29 and come in. I'm right in front of 42, right in front of Jody's, and I've got a power line here. Just check the other side.
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2: Really on scene, 42 Old Scatterville Road, with wires down. Haven't made it to 29 yet, and 113.
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1: 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Good, 722.
0: Zero, 742.
1: Line down this area. 42, Old Skyler Road. So he's out there. Haven't yet made the city right now.
2: 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They were just filling us in with that, too.
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1: Two.

0: Coleman Place off of Coleman, Jesnick's shop. Stephen Mealy's a caller. He's reporting he just woke up to find a vehicle parked in his driveway. Unknown who it belongs to. It's a maroon Scion. We just ran the plate here. Comes back to a Mary Rainey subject out of
1: EMS
0: Scotia.
1: 5853. We're now all we met.
2: You're out. I'll be mad at 738.
3: Or is it the exit 13, Stewart's? I got a male that was there all night.
4: Negative. We've got one for a male that was out at the gazebo at 2951 Route 9.
3: Received. I'll be off of that male at the Golden Motel. I'll phone.
4: Do you need another unit?
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4: 4152.
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0: A unit to assist State Park Police, the Golden Motel, comes from a complaint of a male that was at the Stewart's overnight at the gazebo. Park Police located the male at the Golden Motel.
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0: 452. That subject could be valid B, David. Negative file, negative P. Showing an East Rockaway address in DMV. I will look to see if there's something local.
1: Copy. He says he's a resident of the New Dawson Apartments. You can

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0: 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Warren County Fire Department Mouse Control, Lake Doors, New York. 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

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It's in the Cannon Point Condominiums, 3562 Lakeshore Drive. It's going to be apartment 29 on the first floor. I have an 81-year-old female, a prior fall with a pelvic fracture. 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

emergency, Friday 2 BLS, the Lloyd residence. It's going to be in the Cannon Point Condominiums, 3562 Lakeshore Drive, apartment 29 on the first floor. 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

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Going to be a third-party report. 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She's en route to the scene now. 21-year-old female, conscious alert, breathing normally. She's in her first trimester. 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

0: Fire Control for West Glens Falls, Mercy, West Glens Falls Fire, first responders. Respond 59, Briwood Circle.
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0: 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She's in her first trimester. She is vomiting, unable to keep any food down. Unknown medical issue, unable to ambulate. A pre-ambulance response, Fire Control cleared 828.
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2: 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I'm going to be out at Albany Med.
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0: the federal 163. Coming back from ballot, it's a Marlene A. O'Donnell, 2025 Jeep, gray in color, negative file, negative OP.
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0: District VDSO 17 Tripoli Road, Tenna Kingsbury, between Cherry Tree Way and Vaughan Road. 61-year-old male, elevated pulse, low BP, altered mental status, possible stroke.
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1: EMS control on ambulance 731.
0: We're arriving. Could you repeat that unit number, please?
1: Ambulance 731 arriving Cannon Point, 836. It's going to be apartment 29, he stated, the first floor.
0: Copy, 29, first floor. 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
4: Two car property damage accident. It's going to be the Dixon Road traffic circle. A blue Hyundai and a gray Hyundai. One is pulled into the center of the circle, the other is in Sokol's Plaza.

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1: Perfect. 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
0: Yeah, correct. 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
0: 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Expiration 7/11/2027 to a Regina May Bishop.
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0: For the town of Wilton, a welfare check, 105 Traver Road. Going to be apartment 18. Randy Linendahl, 55-year-old male. He was on the line with the Veterans Crisis, and he was going to overdose on medication. I have a history of this.
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0: 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The Bryant's Bridge Road, and we're going around.
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2: County EMS Wilton Bill 1A, 12th response, 105 Traver Road, apartment 18. Patrol out with a 55-year-old male, highly intoxicated, requesting evaluation. 928.

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1: 20 dispatch. 55 Beach Road.
0: Clear last warning for a little.
4: 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Have a 71-year-old male fall of a few feet, has an ankle injury. The patient is located in a vehicle in the driveway. 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
2: 546.
1: I got to come back. It's Frank Ocean Robert, Tom Young, 1, a 2023 Triumph motorcycle, color green, registered to a Zachary Miller. Not showing any files. The ROs are valid. David Mary, negative files.
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1: 4-5.
0: Coming back to the pilot. Negative Kyle, negative over here.
1: 9:39.

0: careful.
1: Two.
0: 400 Church Street. Someone said they're checking at me with Ron from Community Hospice. They're requesting a police standby while hoping they have a 20-minute visit. We have an ongoing issue, but the patient has been making threats toward them and to the patient. I'm driving a black vehicle.
2: Four,
0: six,
2: four. Four.
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2: 60-0940. Check Beach Road in the area of Fort William Henry and the lake shoreline for a possible foul six out of the city of Syracuse. A Dominic Baldwin, maybe with a male, a Michael Montevo, in a gray silver Mercedes. It has a broken front end and a broken rear window. Apparently the female is known to have a medical history and to carry large knives. The only description we have is a black female, approximately 34, has a red weave in her hair.
4: Receive ComSec. I just spoke to him. Handling that matter now with him.
2: Receive 535, all units in disregard at 941.
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0: I'm not seeing. I don't see any wires right now. I'll be on tracking.
1: 944.
2: Yeah, eyes on the side.
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0: 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Glens Falls ambulance 904 in Glens Falls Hospital, 945.
1: 69-60. Right in front of me here. Looks like the power goes on the other side of the house. I don't see any power lines involved here, do you?

0: to 62 Pulteney Street in Whitehall. We're heading in the 911 open line. We cannot get the caller to talk over the phone. Can hear
1: fire
0: you.
1: Town, 62
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0: Plotting to 62 Pulteney Street.
1: Yeah, what's your goal on Archer?
2: 948.
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2: 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You have a 73-year-old male patient fallen approximately 2 hours ago. Patient is experiencing back pain, possible back injury. Patient is described as pale, does have a renal history. 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Number 3, Lincoln Avenue. 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
0: 2282.
2: Caller states go to the right side of the duplex. 73-year-old male fallen approximately 2 hours ago. Has a possible back injury. Patient is described as pale. Does have a renal history. Fire control, 950.
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3: answer? 65, copy.
0: Copy. Say that again.
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1: 952. Knoll Lane, White Creek, Cross Street Turnpike Road. A 911 related, a rapid SOS plot. It says in the callback, the wireless customer is not available.
0: Knoll Lane on White Creek. You can show me the route, respond.
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0: 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Just be advised that subject 2D19 has in custody. It has two active warrants out of our agency, so they'll be contacting shortly.
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2: 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How come she was Warren County? And apparently she's having a mental health issue, maybe a mobile crisis.
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0: 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EMS control on ambulance 721.
3: 721 on scene.
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0: EMS control down for ambulance 713.
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0: All units in the field, switch over to TAC 17 for the stack detail.
1: Two six zero.
2: Good.
1: Highway Superintendent Marsh, talk to the caller. Confirmed it is the telephone line.
2: Yeah, for, got that out the post flight. Just gonna run over there. Why don't you run a couple ports over here so we can try to alleviate your call back?

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1: Sheriff Dispatch 415.
0: Mail was turned over to the hospital. I'll be clear and route to zone.
2: I'll be out at the intersection
1: 1034.
2: Of Main and Maple for a follow-up. No need for further.
3: American on Green Hill, come in. You just contact communications. It'll be on National Grid, pole number 28.
4: Fire control zone, rescue 126.
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0: EMS 1251.
1: 1251 is responding to the call. Fairhaven and Granville EMS, sending mutual aid for Pulteney. Motor vehicle accident on entry Maple Street at Bentley Avenue. Reported two cars, fluids from the vehicle. 1038.

0: 5251.
1: 5251, responding to hold me.
0: 5251, Priority 1, motor vehicle accident, unknown injury, reported as two cars, Maple and Bentley Avenue, fluids from the vehicle, unknown injury. Five two five one responding 1039.

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2: Road, New York, Lincoln Sam, X-ray 7228. EMS
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2: 1251, we're in the
3: 1251, you're arriving 1041.
0: Quarters Warrensburg, patrol location.

0: 3G 55928. 2G 50, traffic stop southbound between point 4 and point 3.
1: 2G 55, this is Sabre 28 southbound, coming up to 9. Caller is at Kyle McComsey, reporting a black motorcycle driving erratically in and out of traffic. SACA operators also wearing all black.
2: Operator by client ID out of New York, I'm ready.
1: Southbound from Potterbrook Road.
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0: 3C, at 1043.
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1: The village here momentarily. Started wearing a green jacket. That's not the same. We don't think that's him, though, do we?
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0: 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It passed by me at Pasco Road at 102 and took off when I started to pull out. I lost visual of that vehicle as soon as he passed me.
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I apologize. Can you go again with the numerics?

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2: 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This was a text to 911 stating that sirens are coming from 2844 South Shore, and a warrant needs to be served in NJ or Vermont pronto. Caller has done this previously.
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7: Took a call from a Patty Anderson. She lives over at 58 Seminary Street, the Village Fort Howard, across the Valley and King. 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
10: For the town of Clifton Park, property damage crash. It's going to be on Clifton Country Road from Chick-fil-A to go to 146. It's a Mazda and a Jeep.
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0: pretty knowledgeable. He's been buying. Phones are going off in station, but no voice over there. He's
1: on Bolton Street. Well.
0: Reaching.
2: A two-car property damage, motor vehicle accident, a Jeep Wrangler, and a Chevy Silverado. 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
5: It's going to be a 2 Alpha left assist, 82-year-old female fallen. No reported injury.
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0: 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The intersection of Broadway and McCray, two-car motor vehicle accident, female in her 60s, evaluation, neck and back pain.
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0: me out with the Harvard Police. I'll get that registered in a second.
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3: Firefighter door on the scene. 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
2: 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Over from the 911 here.
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0: 1103. Fire control car, 2703. I'm responding, is that McCray? 212 is on.
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2: 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Our caller is stating there's a verbal dispute between a man and a female, unknown weapons and intoxication. 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
7: I'm facing 42-year-old female complaining of neck and back pain.
10: Eagle Patrol 216 Canada Street. It's going to be Phases is the name of the business. Meet with a Carmen Agrusti in regards to a shoplifting that occurred last night.
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0: and Oakville, 3533 River Road. Cross.
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0: It's going to be the West Wing, Room 17. Female in her 80s, fallen from a wheelchair, has a head injury.
3: The vehicle causing a traffic hazard has moved. I'll be 10-8.
0: 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West Wing, Room 17. Female in her 80s, fallen from a wheelchair, has a head injury. Fire Control 1111.
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4: 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Driver damage crash. You're going to be actually on Old Gick Road, right shoulder by the Walgreens.
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3: 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Fire control, 1121.
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0: 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New York passenger, Lincoln.
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0: We're not sure that it's high. 4397311. We're going to be clear at 9-2nd Street, and we're going to go head up to the Waterford Inn for a follow-up on this.
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1: 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Lincoln, Sam, Charles, 7416.
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7: 5854.
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0: Air Control, Warrensburg Emergency, a third call, North Warren for Mutual Aid. 41 BLS, a summer residence. 14 County Home Bridge Road, apartment 5. I have an 18-year-old male, possible complication from Crohn's disease. Burning numbness on one side. 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
0: 5-4-6.
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4: It stated the sirens on again coming from 2844 South Shore Road. A warrant needs to...
0: Warrensburg Emergency, a second call, North Warren for Mutual Aid.
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0: 41 BLS, the summer residence, 14 County Home Ridge Road, apartment 5.
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0: A 18-year-old female, possible complication from Crohn's. States he's having burning and numbness.
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4: County 911-4149, units available for the town of Half Moon. For property damage, crashing on a Walmart, 1549 Route 9.
0: EMS control on ambulance 752.
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0: Warrensburg, ambulance 752, responding from exit 21 at 1130.

The 10.5 fiber damage crash in a lot of Walmart. 1549 Route 9. It's going to be a row number 9. 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
3: In law at that residence, a caller Cerns has since left the residence and is at the subway at 1701 Route 9 in a gray Ford Fiesta. No weapons and no injuries that need EMS.
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0: EMS control 5251.
6: Arriving Rutland.
0: 5251 out of Rutland, 1133.
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0: 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Manchester residence of 47 West Main Street, Granville. Between.
4: 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Me in front of the Golden Motel every night.
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5: Part of the Golden Motel Route 9 Additional Unit, 1136. 4179 is already in route.
0: 2955 responding, 1136.
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6: I'm secure, just waiting to see on a tow, or trying to contact one.
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1: 5, 5, 5, 5, 5, 5, 5, 5, 5, 5, 5, 5, 5, 5, 5, 5, 5, 5, 5, 5, 5, 5, 5, 5, 5, 5, 5, 5, 5, 5, 5, 5, 5, 5, 5, 5, 5, 5, 5, 5, 5, 5, 5, 5, 5, 5, 5, 5, 5, 5, 5, 5, 5, 5, 5, 5, 5, 5, 5, 5, 5, 5, 5, 5, 5, 5, 5, 5, 5, 5, 5, 5, 5, 5, 5, 5, 5, 5, 5, 5, 5, 5, 5, 5, 5, 5, 5, 5, 5, 5, 5, 5, 5, 5, 5, 5, 5, 5, 5, 5, 5, 5, 5, 5, 5, 5, 5, 5, 5, 5, 5, 5, 5, 5, 5, 5, 5, 5, 5, 5, 5, 5, 5,

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6: The 20 Walworth, the caller is advising SST is looking for Josh McEwen from an assault last night. He is currently sitting in the backyard of 20 Walworth.
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2: 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Granville 490 is at the rooms, 1140.
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0: 12.52 will be in her.
9: 12.51, 12.52 en route, 11.42. Yeah.
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2: U.S. Control 5254.
10: We'll be responding in that direction if they get through before we do, they can cancel us.
2: 5254, 6 Water Street, Granville, between Church Street and River Street.
6: 11.22, that's a permanent crash so they can be in on location if it's right off into a vehicle concern.
0: Copies.
2: 11.43.
8: Report of a two-car property damage crash near 871 Hudson Avenue. Should be a Volkswagen and a Toyota.
9: You can show me out.
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11: Vessel 7867 Mary Victor for expiration.
1: Okay. 11.44.
2: Granville, pull the ferry. Been pulled the Yankee Camp, please. 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
5: You're
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0: I'll be arriving at Saratoga. 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
13: We'll be responding.
2: 2655, Priority 1, 35 Oak Street, Hudson Falls, between Coleman Avenue and William Street, the Eggleston residence, 50-year-old males, conscious, alert, breathing, abdominal pain. To the apartment all the way on the left.
13: Received.
2: 2655 responding, mutual aid to Fort Edward 1146. 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
7: Sorry, EMS to the Golden Hotel. 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
5: That's negative on anything last night. 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

0: Bueno, Valencia.
1: Therefore, if you could start register on 131 Lawrence Street at Wesley Springs Building, apartment 5, the male that's out of control, hitting staff and throwing items.
2: 1 Falls 1153.

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1: you can also start 411.
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2: 528.
0: Go ahead.
1: Can you ask the male individual with what apartment it is?
2: 544, friends are here.
3: D is in David.
2: 546, Quaker Dix.
3: He said where the pickup truck is, the D is invisible.
1: Received. I'll be off at the resident.
2: State Route 9, took a Mercedes Lunan, room 118, not in progress, potential water protection violation and harassment.
0: 1352.
3: We're in
2: Route arriving at 1154.
0: You're responding at 1154.
4: EMS, 3851.
0: 51.
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5: 57, attack 3, 1156.
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12: 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Number 1.
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11: For 5. Repeating for 5654, two off the medical lift, 131 Lower Street, the Springs Building, room number 5. This is clear, 1202.
4: Running 1202.
13: Nail COA, staff was advised that he returns to his residence to his call. This is 10-8.
11: 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Keep your eyes on the golden 85-year-old male requesting in the mail.
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10: 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An AMS on the way there for an altered mental status, and the mother there of our caller is being quite aggressive. Could be a problem for AMS.
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5: 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Six person 709 to Route 29, lot number 16, crossing Oak Hill Drive, around 3 at Hill
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4: 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Tennille Sanders is the caller.
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5: 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Reported as a possible CO issue, but there is apparent leaks in their AC system. Unknown if it's CO or coolant there.
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9: I got one more name and date of birth.
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0: Copy, obviously. I-3, thank you.
1: Spoke to the owner of that vehicle. She said it was parked legally, but she's moving
0: fire
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3: Osborne Road, lot number 62, crossing the Middleway Drive and Smith Road, tax-free. Phone, please, right.

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2: 1950, responding 162 Vosburg Road, lot 62 at 1224.
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5: 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Can you check Route 8? Caller states going east on Route 8 from the area of T.C. Murphy, between a mile and a half on the left. Bicycle sitting on the edge of the road.
6: 55.
5: Received 2G55 at 1222. It was a passerby. She's no longer in the area.

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0: 4 and 4-5 County. Driving complaint when I'm done with this 911 hang up.
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4: 281 County, can you just confirm the numerics of the CMS call and then?
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1: 6460. 6460.
0: Receive. Confirm accidental. I'll be clear.

0: 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GG64, Burke.
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2: My Uber driver would also like to meet you. Her name is Stephanie Cater Carter.
0: Could you watch for a can pickup with an American flag on the back? Headed your direction from the Quaker and Dix intersection within the last couple minutes. Civic was operating at a high rate of speed down Quaker Road up to Ray
2: Shoulder. 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
1: 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I'm bowling for that truck.
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0: Through the car wash, back onto Dix and back onto Quaker, was last seen headed towards River Street.
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5: Four five.
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4: Received. Complaint reports a purple truck with a Vermont plate unable to maintain lane or speed. Last seen going eastbound on Route 67.

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1: Negative at this time.
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1: Gracie, at 1246.
3: 226, 29 in Milline.
4: 4 and 45, exit 14, southbound.
5: Ma'am, I appreciate it. You can clear me.
4: 2G21, 29 in Thomas Way.
2: For the town of Charlton, a personal injury crash. Route 67 and Sacagawea Road. It's a car versus a motorcyclist.
3: 2G26.
2: 2G21. And 26 at 1247.

0: Tally EMS, West Charlton Fire, Army Corners APA, Charlton APA, a motorcycle versus car, 367 at Stockton Island Road, reported the quick down unknown kind of injury. 1247.
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0: 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We'll be responding.
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1: 331 responding.
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8: 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Ambulance 723 arriving 112th Hospital at 1254.
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5: Driver 1, driver 3,
0: Traffic detail, in Trottingham.
5: The individual for driver 3, I got their vehicle in for the Vermont. The motorcycles, neither one of them are registering back to Massachusetts. Doing A, can you confirm the license plates for each of those motorcycles?

0: Affirmative. I believe I'm looking at the registration in Massachusetts on the mobile right now for those motorcycles.
1: Status of that plate, the RL, please.
2: 126, Sheriff, is Reggie. Clear. Vehicles move out of the roadway.
3: 1303.
4: ECRG Mascaro's first response. 37 Washington Street. Greenwich. 67 year old female. Fallen. Weakness.
2: Alright, mom.
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3: 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I'll be en route to 35 Bluebird Road for a conflict clear.
1: 35 Bluebird Road at 1305.
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2: Rush it is Park 5. The complainant is Jeff. 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
2: Bike Road.
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Racing Ridge drivers, need 899 is in the rooms. 37 Washington Street, Greenway 867, year old female has fallen. Weakness, 1311.

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0: You're doing clear, Saratoga.
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2: 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Nine one 314.

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0: I think it's been released by West Charleston Command. We're back in.
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1: Go ahead.
0: New York, Lincoln, Edward John, 4474, Route 146, eastbound.
1: 17. Here's dispatch 4136.
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1: Took care of
2: back
1: that.
2: Service.
1: We're still working on it. 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
1: 7-5, clear, 1322.
2: One over Main Street. To the 14 Potter Road, Town of Monroe.
0: 4 and 4, 5, 67, Sweet Road.
3: 4 and 6, 3, 13, N.
0: 312 tied up, walk in.
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0: Who do you vote for to county?
1: County, then.
0: Did the caller say if the dog was in distress and how long it was in the vehicle for?
1: Stress. A unknown time frame.
0: 2G14 copies.
2: Five. Be out at the King Hendrick on an ATL.
1: 1325.
2: That's 1325.
1: Five.
3: Harassment at the gateway. The caller is in room 8, Nicholas Carlton, stating that the tenant in room 15, which is Raina Brown, has been stalking him and harassing him.
2: Oh, 1271 EMS.
4: 1271.
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1: 90.
0: 515. Can you contact communications?
1: Clear as Charmin. 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C 1329.
2: 24 to do traffic.
1: 24, go ahead.
2: Hathorn at Tamarack. Edward Victor John 6757. That's valid.
1: Edward Hathorn at Tamarack.

0: 528 Glen Street Bridge. 537, 87 northbound, 18.
1: 5449 in the center. 546 Moon Hill, walk up.
2: 2264 current carry.
3: 544, if you could check the light for the northbound exit 20 on ramp. Color
4: ground, what's wrong, command?
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5: Where is
4: Chester? 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
4: 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I'll be clear.
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0: West Glens Falls emergency. Party 1 ALS, the landing, 27 Woodvale Road. It's going to be at the front entrance to memory care. 96-year-old female described as uncontrolled heavy bleeding from a injury to the thumb. The landing, 27 Woodvale Road, is going to be going to the front entrance to memory care. 96-year-old female has what's described as uncontrolled heavy bleeding from a wound on her thumb. Fire control.
1: Go ahead. 248-518-900. Second's going to be 305-994-710.
2: So the person that found the dog, please call him back.
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1: Yeah, bus control on ambulance 711.
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1: Ambulance 711 responding to landing at 1338.
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0: All right.
1: 82.
0: Spoke to both parties. They've been advised to stay away from each other. There's no complaints. Myself and Five will be tonight.

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1: 4351.
0: 51. Just so advise you, EMS responding to 118 West I Street, apartment 1, sick place complaint.
1: What's the purpose of their response again?
0: It's a sick person complaint. I'm fine with it.
2: That's 1342. 1341. Ambulance 711 arriving, 1343.
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0: 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I believe you're the closest. I have a two-car property damage accident. Vehicles are in front of 18 Bullard Avenue off the first place. Colors of Danielle Hughes. Looking for a white Cadillac SUV and a gray Hyundai SUV.
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0: Stonewall Drive, spotting right in front of the residence towards the road, across of Hickory Hollow Road. 911 hang up. There's an open line that appeared to be someone outside maybe doing yard work. Did attempt to call back, negative results.
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3: 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There's a gate at the front entrance. We'll have about a mile hike in the back.
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0: It's Diamond Point, in the area of 9117 Lakeshore Drive, across a Hill House Lane and Skipper's Way. Car, motorcycle accident, dirt bike stuck under a vehicle. We got a young male that's thrown from the motorcycle.
3: Fire Control, Hague Emergency, Hague Fire. Need an ambulance to respond to West Hague Road, approximately a mile in from Route 8. Got a report of a dirt bike car accident. A young male that was thrown from the motorcycle, unknown injury.
0: It's unknown. Affirmative, 2G50.
3: Also have a female at Trout House Village in a vehicle, uninjured, that is stuck in the vehicle. Fire Control 1359.
1: You're arriving 1359.

0: 62-year-old interfacility transfer from Rutland Regional with an MCA occlusion. Are you aware?
1: Yeah, the turn turned over to jail. And show me the back and route to the current station. It's all the same.
2: Car 242 responding at 1359. You had two separate parts to this scene. The caller I had is at Trout House Village in a vehicle. She's unable to get the door open. She's stuck in it currently, uninjured. The male subject is on West Hague Road about a mile in.
3: 5214 Main Street, Village of Corinth.
2: Was attempting to walk down the side of the road.
4: Lieutenant Greenfield driving complaint eastbound on Daniels Road.
5: 741
4: EMS Control. Bridge, Lincoln, X-ray,
2: EMS Control on ambulance 741.
4: 6044, 2019 Subaru Outback color white, all over the road.
2: Ambulance 741 responding West Hague Road at 1400 hours.
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4: Roger.
9: 4126, Maxwell Drive, also known.
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7: Fire stage in the area, 24 Fredella Avenue, the back apartment. Caller states a third party report of a physical altercation between two females. One female was hit with a frying pan. Unknown age, unknown medical.
4: No investigations.
2: 122 New Hague Road, which is going to put it in the area where the juvenile was walking.
6: 3-1.
7: G34. Third party report.
4: 14-02.
7: Physical altercation between two females. One of the females was hit in the head with a frying pan. Unknown injuries. Fire control clear at 14-02.
2: Road had been thrown from the motorcycle and was attempting to walk down the road.

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1: Secure, no further.
0: A car dirt bike accident occurred on West Hague Road, approximately a mile in from Route 8. A report of a younger male thrown from the motorcycle, unknown injuries. The vehicle involved is currently at Trout House Village, 9117 Lakeshore Drive, as the occupant uninjured stuck in the vehicle. Our patrol 1403.
1: At 1403.
0: Ambulance 736 on the scene at 1404.
2: Hey, car 240, fire control.
0: Fire control's on car 240.
2: Car 240, utility 141, responding to West Hague.
0: Car 240, utility 141, responding to West Hague Road, 1404.
1: Peace Park 204, Bolton Fire, respond just south of Crown Island. Park Commission's out with a potential vessel fire, a fire in a motor.
3: Basketball court or playground side?
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1: Questions out of potential vessel fire, fire in the motor bay. 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
0: Car 240, the juvenile male is going to be a 122 New West Hague Road.

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0: 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One five three, turning 14 times.

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1: 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It's 122 New Hague Road is the correct address now. 122 New Hague Road.
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0: 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Meet the park commission there and route the vessel to Sawmill Bay for a small vessel fire in the motor bay. Fires are clear at 14th.
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5: 40 to fire control.
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4: 4-3, you're up there. 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
7: I've got two first Florida driver's license. 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
0: Wisconsin 12's emergency respond to Warren Center 42 Gurney Lane, room 4 north. 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
0: 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Case 941, JV arrest. I'll have Deputy Madison on board and around, so what do you have for relief?
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5: 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Area of 250 Eddy Road, the Eagle Bridge, across the Tate Road and Beck Road.
0: 1427.
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1: 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She's requesting a welfare check.

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0: Park Company, last tele response for Air Facility Transfer 1694, Route 9, well now urgent care, crossing through Crossing Boulevard 146, Act 3, Port 33.
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3: 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There's a slight smoke.
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0: 11 Hampton between Manchester Road and the state line. Took a call from a Tyler Weatherby. 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
1: 2282.
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0: Number. 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
3: Very Las Vegas.
4: Aircraft Waterford reported out of control propane barbecue on fire. Exit 51 3rd Street across the Broad and Division. The occupants are trying to put it out this time. It's like that.

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2: Crescent West and Smith Street. Speak with a Michael Pertotti. He states on his Ring camera, he noticed that 2320 last night, subjects were witnessed trying to get into his vehicles. He also found some Amazon cards in his driveway.
1: Supervisor, Fire Department, Spain Dispatch, 51 3rd Street. 51 3rd Street.
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0: Who's your name?
1: 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I'm on foot. Fearless Bulldog.

0: nights at the I was a player signature. I just have a player follow up with this.
1: I see. Knocked out of fire with the signature 1449.

0: can show me out.
1: Hold on, here's a second. 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
3: 2G50 to headquarters.
1: 36, just have to pressure. 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
3: All the inroads to 9117 Lakeshore Drive in Hague to interview the second half of that accident.
1: Perfect.
0: We received that 1449.
4: Whatever, 325. The vehicle and the client ID for the RO are both valid for Florida, and there's no record in New York. 1449.
1: We're going to be responding. 51 Circuit Street.
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1: 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Check it subject at the McDonald's, 111 Main Street.
2: CD14, I-87 northbound, traffic stop.
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0: but I'm not going to go.
1: Cancel the ones are here. 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
3: 1459.
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2: Received. 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
4: $1,500. Ida, Nora, Zebra.

0: some information regarding the previous complaint on Coleman Avenue. They do have a signed complaint. If
1: you
0: see
1: it, we're reporting one of the sheds.
2: Tracy, thank you.
0: Also, she had mentioned to them that he may have his grandfather's shotgun. One was not observed.
2: Tracy, thank you.
0: 1501.

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0: Both.
2: We're revising the state. I think South Glens Falls might be working. Heading there.
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0: 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Is 98 still over on 3rd Street?
1: 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Three nine eight.

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0: If you pull a northbound from exit 23, you have ENT complaint. I believe to be an intoxicated operator. A 2020 Ford Explorer, color white. New York registration, Mary Boy John, 3407, complaint of erratic operation and unable to maintain lanes on Route 9 before it got onto the northbound at 23.
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0: 2G66 to handle 1523.
2: 419. Do you have the caller's name and number?
0: 751-1523.
2: 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I'll wait in line. 1523.
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2: 66.
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2: Call back from the caller. He misspoke. The vehicle is actually going to be southbound on the interstate from exit 23, not northbound.
3: Copy. I'll be out of position.
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5: 323, Galway Road, Hershey Road.
3: 5.
5: 2 commercial traffic on patient so far.
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5: 2-1-2-6, 15-3.
9: North of 25.
4: 255 SP Chester.
10: 2G66, just north of exit 24, southbound.
5: Into the missing child. The mother has been reunited with the child.
9: Northbound, just north of 25 on the right hand side
5: of the house.
9: There's a Toyota Tacoma that is towing a camper. They do have AAA in route. They're just requesting assistance due to traffic.
11: Residents.
10: 2G66 are out.
11: What did I copy? I'm going to disregard.
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3: It's going to be New York, Mary Boy John, 3407 Wake Ford Explorer, 87 southbound, just north of the bridge to Saratoga County.
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1: 87
4: northbound, exit 18.
5: 537
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6: 2252. Patrol the Mockham Apartments, Building 8, 167 A. Adam. Lane Fay is the caller. She believes she's being harassed by an unknown subject next door. She's called 3 times now in the last 2 days on this. Sounds like there might be some dementia going on. She can't seem to catch them on camera. She doesn't have a first name. She thinks the female is getting into her apartment overnight and poisoning her asthma medication.
3: Secured. Issuing.
6: You could just do a welfare check on that female for now.
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1: I didn't get out, but I'm right in front of my station. I'll be in room. What was the building again?
6: Building 8, 167 A. Adam.
1: 2G82 is in room.
6: Uh, 1543.

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1: Sure.
0: How the service?
1: 1545.
2: US Patrol 2252. 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
3: 1545. Hey, Captain. Patrol,
1: 1545.
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4: 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No, she's prescribed Xanax and gabapentin. 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
2: Copy that. 321, copy. There's no active file, right? Just out of Herkimer?
1: Correct. Just out of Herkimer, there's nothing in the county.
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4: Through it in, state your date. This would be a white GMC Sierra, a 58-year-old female, nausea, tingling in the hands, and it suffered a recent head injury.
3: Animal bite at Two Sparrow Lane, building 3, apartment 108. 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
5: Never. EMS Control, West Glens Falls, ambulance 710.
4: EMS Control, ambulance 710.
5: 710 responding.
4: 710 responding 1555.
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4: Got 723 covering a call for the manor. Are you en route for Longview? I've got a 94-year-old female following with a head injury and a hematoma. 48 Longview Drive at the memory care unit.
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1: 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Patient's going to be in a white GMC Sierra at the gravel pull off at the intersection of White Schoolhouse and Rudy.
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1: 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States she was just assaulted by her father. No weapons. And she's outside of residence now.
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2: 711 responding 1609.
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1: 1610. And are you clear at this time? We're still out with them.
2: Gibson Avenue, Fort Howard, 10-year-old male, active seizure.
3: What a driving complaint, Boston Ave at Hamilton Street. 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

0: Town of Granville Patrol's location, Sierra 22 at Waddell Road, for a traffic complaint.
1: We're going to kill him. Sure.
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3: Headquarters on 2G55.
4: I'll be out with ADV southbound just south of exit 25.
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3: Do you receive a 1612?
5: I'll just clear the incident on Galloway Road. We're seeing one crew for traffic control. 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
6: 16-13.
0: Patrol 2, State Route 22 in Granville, the intersection of Waddell Road, took a report from Richard Kaiser that there is, just south of the State Route 22 in Waddell, there's a truck doing burnouts. He's requesting an area check only.
4: Copy that.
7: Kaiser Road.
0: 3-2-1 responding, 16-13.
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8: 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Where do you want ALS 3?
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1: 537 Ridge and Havlin. Ridge Cronin. Corinthian, Ohio Ave with New York passenger Adam Union Robert.
0: Oh, sir, is this Jose? New York City 595-922-669.
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1: I need you.
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2: 25 West.
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5: 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EMS control meal. 723 is en route to Glens Falls Hospital. 723 en route to the hospital, 1618.
0: That's 5-6.
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0: 55 David Nora 33. 55 David Nora 33. Some motorcyclists, please.

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0: 21.7. 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
4: 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I'll advising her sister, highly intoxicated, in a physical altercation with her 15-year-old special needs brother.
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1: We're gonna be clear out mobile.
2: 1528.
0: 4213. 13. Robert Lanz is showing non-driver ID only revoked out of that address with a total of 2. MCIC working negative.
2: Denver.
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0: We got the child with us. 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
0: 1956 is arriving, Albany Med.
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0: I got the caller, New York, CID when you're ready.
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0: 655-701-988. 655-701-988. This is also the mother of the child.

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0: 1630.
5: Yeah, 10 Alpha. Fiji 31 County, units will be clear from Grooms Road. What do you have for
6: that other phone,
5: Clifton Park? I'll also in Clifton Park, they're all secure there.
1: Command 328.
3: Chatter Stop, New York. East West Road. Get a tow booth on Route Henry Robert Yankee 9283. Henry Robert Yankee 9283.
1: 1639.
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0: 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Charles John Charles 7488. Charles John Charles 7488.
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0: northbound, possibly headed towards Elm Street. It's going to be for a registration King Paul Yankee 8085. Should be a 2021 Hyundai, color gray. Saratoga County is requesting. The female operator is possibly intoxicated and punched her 15-year-old.
1: Cover.
0: It is 242-05.
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3: 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A 75-year-old female experiencing nausea and abdominal pains. Has a history of a recent mass being found in the abdominal cavity. BA Party TBLS response. North 3 on 751 is responding at this time. Fire control 1646.
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Respond number 797 Harrisburg Road. Crushed are Law Lane and Leon Lane. A 75-year-old female experiencing nausea and abdominal pains. A recent mass found in the abdominal cavity. A party tibialis response.

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1: Did you have the color school?
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1: When you're
2: 17, so is your clarity?
1: 940-707-711. Wait a few minutes.
2: Perfect.
3: Looking to speak with you again. 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
5: Carolyn is showing non-driver ID on the revoked out of Clifton Park with a total of 1, NCICOP negative.
1: 10-4.

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3: Seven eight two 2000. Five five four one. Second is going to be New York, Lincoln, William Frank, 3309.

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1: How far away appears to be negative?
0: What's the
1: last
0: known
1: location
0: in
1: the county?
0: 9121 Mary Bryan.
3: 42205. 5. Last known location was 903 Newberry Court in Ballston Spa, possibly headed to 191 Elm Street in Saratoga Springs. They believe that the subject was headed north on Route 9.
2: Dispatch 668.
0: 668.
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10: 12AB2.
2: 544. Patrol 24, Stephanie Lane.
9: 1657.
2: Corinth Road. Nicole Lashway calling. States there's a June Fagan in the lawn. She's refusing to leave. She'll have a white vehicle with her parked in the driveway. She's been asked numerous times.
3: 4-9. 16-58. 8-8-2-42-21. For OIC, if you could be clear for an active domestic, 169 Lake Ave, apartment number 2. Headed
1: 24208.
3: Fourth, 169 Lake House, apartment number 2. The caller stated there was a domestic dispute and disconnected. We're attempting to make recontact.
1: Finally, do we know if it's verbal or physical?
3: Negative. The caller just stated a domestic dispute and disconnected. We're attempting to make recontact.
1: 10-4.
4: 5-5-6-5-3. Priority 2 closes at 10 Bridge Court. Routing 35 at 6-5-3. Priority
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6: 544. Going to be a verbal altercation only. The caller is advising the female is visiting him at his residence. She resides in Florida and is refusing to leave the apartment. 544.

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1: Yes.
0: We're in route.
1: You're in route for priority 2 alpha at 1702. 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
0: Received.
2: I'm going to be 10-8. 22 is going to be doing a walkthrough with the RO of the Orange Subaru.
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over to 337. Patrol to 963 Vaughan Road in Kingsbury, cross street Tripoli Road in County Route 36. Speak with a Sharon Dietti. It was initially a 911 hangup call. He called back. She stated that first it was a female that was out of control, age 31. She then stated she just wanted to talk to the male that was there. The caller then advised she did not need patrol on scene, but due to the female being out of control, we were attaching you.

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0: 24. 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
5: I'm getting out to Fort Sill Road.
0: And Queensbury Avenue. Kayla West caller. Reporting her 12-year-old son was assaulted by another juvenile from the area, and was dispatching EMS for facial lacerations that he has.
4: 11-4397-4390.
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3: Crossroads are New Pine Street and Queensbury Avenue. Patrol en route from up on Glen Street. 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Crossroads are New Pine Street and Queensbury Avenue. A patrol en route from Upper Glen Street. 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A Friday TBO response by control 1708.
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1: 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Scene's unsecure until they arrive.
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3: Patrol the area of State Route 149 in the area of 22. The caller, the Thomas Hudson, was stating 8 motorbikes and 2 dirt bikes are eastbound on Route 149, doing wheelies in traffic. Correction, they're now westbound. TG92 responding, 17th Avenue.

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1: 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Neither are on file in New York. 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
0: Step 4.
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0: I have two females detained.
2: Two detained, 1790.
3: Hope Skelly. And reference an active disturbance going on at her grandmother's house. She's not sure what the grandmother's address is, but she said she can drive there and show you where it is.
4: Alright, Steve. 5-5, did you copy last?
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4: Great, Steve. 5-6, Fort Edward out on River Street.
6: I have a fire, 8551-5654, for a medical assistant, 21 Seward Street, apartment 8, repeating sir, for the fire, 654, for 81 medical assistant, 21 Seward Street, apartment 8, fire dispatch clear, 1721.

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0: Year old man doesn't feel well. He is recently released from the hospital due to stroke.
1: Fire dispatch 5654.
0: Just go
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0: I have a last name and a first name. Could you do a group search possibly out of Albany for me? Last name, Sacor, Sam, Adam, King, Ocean, Robert, first name, Henry, comma, spelling.
1: Twenty-five.
0: To the A, Sam, Adam, Charles, King, Ocean, Robert.

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0: Hainan.
1: I located his CID. I attached it to the card.
0: Received. Thank you. Any wands or anything?
2: 529,
1: your status. 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A. Baby subject.

0: 100.
1: Mark, can you pack a troll for West Glens Falls, emergency?
0: We're going to be clear
1: from the mobile 777 Upper Glen Street. 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
2: This town of Charlton, road property damage. Amsterdam Road is in there.
3: Two G two nine station.
1: 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Party TBLS 1740, correction 1729.
2: 18 Amsterdam Road, Carver is here. There's another black Ford Mac.
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1: 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I'm apartment one. I came in the rear.
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0: Scorpion route with 4207 to 324 Grand Ave for another agency. You have search of a county CPS en route with a 14-minute ETA and a Black Ford Focus. I'm attempting to make contact with a male named Brandon, and a last name. I received a report that a female is residing with two children and is on the reg.
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0: 5654. 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
3: 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She should be there momentarily. 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
1: 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That, I believe that's going to be clear. I'll be the IHP car tonight. Cross 7244.

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0: 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I'll keep you advised if we need a medic or not yet.
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1: 354 Rain Man. WNT complaint. Bay Road southbound from the Cronin. A Red Ford Super Duty 66466 Nora David. Operator's intoxicated.
0: 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Where's that return to?
1: 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When they're making a right hand turn out of Glenwood.
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3: 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Yes, you 10 and they're westbound through the intersection, headed up toward the mall.
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6: We're clear for that assist, and now we'll be on a courtesy transport. Felt silent.
2: 1751.
5: Hey, 1751 for
3: 3729, they're still westbound, passing the north wing.
5: She's heading to
3: the 19 overpass shortly.
0: Seven, 8 County, control me in that area. Where again was the incident?
5: The circus event in the back parking lot.

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1: 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I'm Glenn, Fort Amherst, still northbound.
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3: 5653, we're out now.
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1: Yeah, 3G2.
0: Where is it? 7256.
2: County has found a current. This is CMS 48 at Wilson Street.
3: 163 South Shore Road, time of day.
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3: 63 Ulster.
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2: at quarter. 5 Route 29, Brook Road.
1: Two G 63 County.
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0: I'm going to be clearing car deer out here in Charlton. What was the pole in Stillwater?
1: 5-6.
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1: 3157.
0: 911 hangout, possibly coming from a Timothy Helion.
1: Control 3 Pizza, regarding someone attempting to enter his residence on Cherry Street. The mail was last seen on John Street, heading towards Lower John, wearing black hat, black clothing. On a black scooter. The caller will be at Isle of New York for interview.
2: Aviation, ONF.
3: 1951.
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5: 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Could be on the hill passing Egret Escape property. 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
1: Is that the same one?
2: That's the half moon. The caller's going to be outside near 32 Coachman. Located a 2-year-old toddler walking around alone in the parking lot. Me standing by.
4: Right on.
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5: Paul Bakerin, Jr. Going to be a 43-year-old male is showing to be on the ridge.
0: Male evaluation, possible diabetic issue.
4: 10-4.
1: Received. Approximate age.
4: He's going to be 43. That's a firm for him.
5: 10-4, just be advised his address on his license and reg is going to be 87 Broadway in Whitehall.

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1: My name is Jade for Skeensboro. Well, first response with the sheriff's office, the Cumberland Farms, 191 Broadway, Whitehall.
0: Sure.
1: Evaluation of a 71-year-old male, possible diabetic issue.
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1: For Steensboro, Whitehall First Response, go for the Sheriff's Office, the Coleman Farms, 191 Broadway, Whitehall
0: Avenue.
1: Husband's been violent. Couple diabetic issue, 1830.
0: I believe he has a history of Alzheimer's.
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7: I'm going to be clear from the residents. 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I do have active charges, and if they can grab him, we can meet them somewhere.
0: 8807.
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10: 7-1-8-18-0-8.
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6: Momentarily, I have some items and now I'm en route back to HFPD.
3: 1808. Headquarters in 515. 1808.

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0: Skeensboro, Pulte, Granville, mutually for Skeensboro. Skeensboro, a driver, 495 is in the rooms with the Sheriff's Office. The Coleman Farms, 191 Broadway, in Whitehall. Evaluation of a 71-year-old male, 1810.
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5: I left that subject outside the lobby to wait for me. You said 147 Main? Is it the residence of Lily and Caprude?
6: 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We have 315 and 348 also responding.
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5: Caller's the employee there. 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He did provide a registration of Mary Zebra Henry, 8246. It doesn't return on file.
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3: 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They're crossing the
4: call. Ascend Mental Wellness, 16 Pearl Street, Hudson Falls.

0: 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The Ascend Mental Wellness, 16 Pearl Street, Hudson Falls, 23-year-old female, general illness, 8 to 22.
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0: Street, Fort Edward. 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It's going to be the Warren Washington ARC, 20 Circular Drive, Hudson Falls. 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
3: Washington's
13: onward. Washington, Queensbury, male 723.
3: We actually just diverted them to a higher priority call. They're going to be diverted to 16 Pearl Street, Hudson Falls, the Ascend Mental Wellness. It's going to be for a 23-year-old female, conscious breathing, general illness on the hand, finger pain. I'm talking to my partner right now.
0: RCV 1829.

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0: Area Chief, it'll be...
2: EMS 5852.
0: The Ascendment, the well known 16 Pearl Street, Hudson Falls.
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3: 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They didn't ask us about it.
0: 2, responding Pearl Street, 1830.
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4: 1 EMS control.
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0: Yeah, control 7-2, sir.
5: Be advised, we've been rerouted by Washington County to 16 Pearl Street.
0: Area Chief, 7-2-3, 1830. Again, Water's Edge Apartments, 3 Boulevard, Apartment 305, Hudson Falls. Right, 94-year-old male, he's consciously breathing. Correction, consciously difficulty breathing and weakness. Priority 1 ALS. Number 499, responding to Pearl Street, 7152, now diverted to the Boulevard, Water's Edge Apartments, 1831.
4: EMS control.
0: On scene. 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
0: 1832.
6: Warren, we're just stacking them up over here tonight, looking to see if we can get another Queensbury ambulance. We had to divert 7152 to 3 Boulevard for weakness. We still have the Ascend Mental Wellness 16 Pearl Street, Hudson Falls, pending for the 23-year-old female with finger pain, looking to see if we can grab Queensbury again.
5: Again, to 3 Boulevard, Apartment 305.
0: There's a 3 Boulevard, Apartment 305. They were looking for another bus for 16 Pearl Street. I've got 720 and yourself committed.
7: Cook Park has been EMS to response for Falls 3 Longview Drive. A male fell down 4 stairs. Rushed to Burlingbrook Drive and Pepper Hollow Tech 3 at 1833.
0: Whatever the driver needs to respond, the ambulance 741 is on the scene, number 499. Queensbury got both their crews committed. Our county had your orders. Would you like the city or west to start?
6: We'll take whichever one you can get us.
0: Or is he making ready? Shade, whatever, it's a fourth call. The Ascend Mental Wellness, 16 Pearl Street, Hudson Falls, 23-year-old female, general illness, whatever the driver's here, spot an ambulance, 741, with number 499 is on
2: four,
0: the
2: scene.
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2: 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I'll be clearback service, station for the
4: 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EMS control.
0: 1834. 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
0: 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Pretty deep.

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3: Washington 2, Warren 4588. Patient to sign off with the finger pain. So Pearl Street will be clear. You can cancel the city in West Glens Falls for that. Appreciate you.

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1: That's affirmative. Just be advised, Norma also did set her alarm off when she opened the door for me to speak with her before.

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0: Sheriff 1. Yeah, Palmer 5th with New York, Lincoln, Frank, Henry, 5014.

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0: 1351, arriving Saratoga.
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0: EMS 371.
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0: 371,
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0: Clear state police handling.
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0: 17 Detroit. 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I'll be telling you.
1: Okay.
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0: Edward.
1: One male in custody from this location to the station.
0: 1849. I do also have one pending non-priority. I believe a phone call will suffice when you clear.
2: Received. If you could please send me a name and number.
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0: 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Five six is en route to Albany Med ALS.
1: Five six en route to Albany Med. Speaking of.
2: Two D six three Temple. Okay.
3: 4178 Main Street, Palmer Ave, current.
4: 6-3, Kramer's traffic stop in the village.
0: 4-5, Sergio, the hospital.
3: 2G13, Trainer 24 in the area of Palmer Ave.
5: Greenfield 2025, Route 9N, Lot 199. 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
1: Sheriff's Dispatch.
0: Sheriff.
2: EMS 1972.
3: That's not too bad. I've never seen anything like this. Anything today?
4: EMS control, 8652.
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0: 2025 Route 9N, Lot
1: 199.
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7: 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We'll head over there.
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no fire agencies on automatic mutual aid, and no nightly announcements. 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Lizern Car 287, Warrensburg Engine 354, Thurman Engine 391, North River Engine 401, Bearage Engine Tanker 324, Chestertown Rescue 145, and Lizern Rescue 186. 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Meantime is 19:02.

0: 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Transporting console.
1: 715 300 consoles, 1932.
2: State Route 4, Flat Rock Road, going northbound. There's a report of a silver Toyota all over the road, crossing the double line.
3: Swallows 1902.
2: Port number 320.
4: 4145 County, I'm arriving.
5: 1902.
2: Complaint in the town of Fort Ann, heading towards the village of Whitehall. They just passed northbound through Route 22's intersection. It's a silver Toyota small sedan all over the roadway,

0: EMS 1900. Before crossing, attempting to locate the patient. 1904.
1: Fort Edward 320.
2: What was the last known location of that vehicle?
1: The intersection of 22 heading towards the Village of Whitehall. North of Ryder Road. That's affirmative. There are a few vehicles behind. It is a silver Toyota Yaris. So you have a plate.
0: 1905.
1: I have 2G94 responding from Granville. Adam 2219.
2: Copy.
1: 1905.
3: Can I get time and custody for Sergeant Lunder's arrest?
4: And one male detained at 1821, one male in custody at 1850. 1906.

0: Yeah, you can slow down the other units. Just keep one coming. Okay, County, please.
1: One additional to 9 and units responding, copy.
2: 6-3 copies. We're right on top of each other.
3: 1-3 copy. I'm 5-0.

0: Salem EMS, the former Salem Tavern, 219 North Main Street. Female in her 70s, falling down 3 to 4 steps with a head injury. Life Net's putting on standby.
1: North of Old State Road.
2: Flag copy.
1: 1907.
0: Head injury. Life Net being placed on standby. 1907.
3: Drive Road.
4: 3319 crossing.
5: 4118 Right Hill. Right.
4: Beach Road. Caller by his cousin's husband.
3: Three nine.
4: 3-1. 19-0.

0: they just passed Adirondack Natural Stone. They're operating at about 45 miles an hour.
1: Received. What's the description of the caller's vehicle?
2: 1972, 1971, TAC 3.
0: 86521, 12 19, 09. Atlas behind the subject.
3: 12 19, 09, 1972, go ahead.
2: Fall patient at 54 crossings, I appreciate it. I'm just going to drive around and take a look.
0: Village Oil Hall, this past Perry Way.
3: Absolutely. 19 then.
4: Seven two seven one attack 3, did I just catch an accidental?
5: I'll
4: be 10A with the case.
6: Acknowledging a full crew, 216-133 to the rooms, 414 and route to the C.

0: Caller reporting neighbor's been burning since noon, causing foul odor. Looking to have an area checked on.
1: My apologies for it. I heard I got a male yelling in the background. If you could repeat that previous transmission, be greatly appreciated.
2: Caller's burning a bit. Just fully down the phone. Possibly fighting with the subject again.
0: Anonymous caller reporting the residents at 19 Meadow Road have been burning unknown items since noon, causing a foul odor. They reported they had to pack up their garage sales due to the smoke and odor. They're just looking for an area check.
1: All right, so if you can go ahead and pen it for right now, when we get a unit freed up, we'll head over that way.
0: 1912.
3: 2-3, EMS control.
4: EMS control, I'm yield 723.
3: They're riding on Falls.
2: They can't fall. They're also there.
4: Who's very yield 723 arriving on Falls 19-12.
3: Requested out. We're waiting to hear on an aircraft prior to dispatching fire.

0: 5-2.
1: I'm responding.
2: 11-4-3-4-1 or 4-2.
0: 4-1. Right, priority one response, the former Salem.
2: And even number.
0: 219 right. North Main Street, Salem. The female under 70, she is conscious, alert, and breathing. It's fallen down approximately 3 to 4 steps with a head injury.
2: 518-649-2851.
1: Thank you.
0: 4-4-5-2, responding 1913.
2: 11-4-3-9-5-4-3-8.
0: Sally, MS member 133, the same, or 4-4-5-2, divert your response.
3: 9-6.
0: Ambulance says responded 1914.
2: Originally on 911, he had some recall of female answered crying, so male in the background. How did he yell at her?

0: Lincoln, Ocean, Victor, Ida, Nora, George, first name, Vaughn, Victor, Victor, Adam, Union, George, and Nora, initial A, Adam, 12, 14, 89. I have a CID ready.
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2: There's 0719-2030. It does go back to the RO, Catherine Lynn Stentup, Albany.
1: Yeah. 1918. I'll be in the area of Timber.
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0: 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Crashed to Martin Road and Hunt Lake Road, TAC 3 at 1929.
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7: 1930 County Route 74 in Cambridge, crossroads of Center Cambridge Road and Whiteside Road for a 91-year-old female, general illness, 1931.

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2: Between Bowers Lane and Scotts Lake Road, took a call from Christine Austin stating her black and white horse has gotten loose from her residence. She's currently at the intersection of State Route 22 and Scotts Lake Road in a maroon Subaru Outback. 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
4: West Control, Lemmy on 7-1, Monitor responding, 1940.
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0: For familiar 70s, following
1: 6, 1941. 1941.

0: Rifle, Sergeant Wonders Chief on the phone, looking to speak with an officer regarding the subject in custody.
1: Gracie, forward it to 1523. I'll contact her at some point in the morning.
0: Inquiring if he's still in custody.
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3: Affirm, I can have new that are available. It's going to be Hale's request for a female in her 70s. It was falling down approximately 4 steps with a head injury.

0: second, 107 Richmond Hill Drive, across of Cross Court. Of course, I'm not here reporting her 17-year-old son out of control in the residence. Male does have autism, is making threats to stab other in the home. However, he does not have anything to do such with. He is, however, throwing items at the caller. She does have other children in the home present.
1: 393. 562 will be a second. I'm just clearing that chapter down.
0: 537, 562, 1943.
2: EMS 20.
3: Any answer yet?
4: Negative on East Greenwich. I've been in contact with Saratoga County. 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
5: Wilton EMS, a Party 1 Beach Lead, ALS intercept request with Salem.
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1: Thank you, Mr. Vessel stop. New York. Bye bye. New York 6059 George Paul. 6059 George Paul.
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1: 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One is a 32-year-old. One's a 56-year-old.
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4: Received. It's going to probably be the one from the Bronx.